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Happy Monday. 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

0: Lewis Capaldi on 106.7 WJJY. Before Lewis, we heard from Sheryl Crow and Benson Boone. We have the forecast headed your way. What do we have to prepare for this week? 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
4: I'm meteorologist Mace Michaels. Tonight, partly cloudy and pleasant, a little breezy with lows in the low 60s. A mix of sun and clouds for tomorrow. Really nice day with low humidity and a high in the mid-70s. Sunshine creeps the highs up to the upper 70s on Wednesday, mid-80s Thursday, but the humidity stays lower. Lakes, great food, and friendly faces. It's all in Worthington, Minnesota, and it's worth a look. Right now, we're at 83 degrees.

are full of choices. K-cup or bougie coffee. Go without a breakfast or stop. The Morning Mess with Eric and Tess. At least some choices are easy. 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

1067 WJJY. So let's talk about older generations compared to us newer ones. What is something older generations got right that we quietly stopped doing to our own detriment? A few examples coming up here on 1067 WJJY. What?

0: Bruno Mars on 106.7 WJJY. So what is it that older generations got right that we've quietly stopped doing only to our own detriment? And I agree with all of these. They understood that not every feeling deserves an audience. Doing things because they mattered, not just to get likes, valuing privacy, being comfortable with boredom, and calling out other people's kids on their bad behavior. So that last one, there's an appropriate way to do that. But I do agree that everybody's been a little bit too sensitive and everything is just kind of for the likes these days. Let's go back to those simpler days. 106.7 WJJY.
1: 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Now, seeing my grandson out on the water, it means everything to me. Watching him and taking in the blue waves, the sea breeze, the blurry horizon.
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10: I'm meteorologist Mace Michaels. Tonight, partly cloudy and pleasant, a little breezy with lows in the low 60s. A mix of sun and clouds for tomorrow. Really nice day with low humidity and a high in the mid-70s. Sunshine creeps the highs up to the upper 70s on Wednesday, mid-80s Thursday, but the humidity stays lower. Lakes, great food, and friendly faces. It's all in Worthington, Minnesota, and it's worth a look. Currently 81 degrees.
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The Weeknd on 106.7 WJJY. Have you ever wondered why the band The Weeknd spells their name without an E for end? Well, it turns out that he spells his name without an E because an already existing Canadian rock band was already using the name The Weeknd spelled with an E. So he just got clever, took out an E, and is like, there it is, 106.7 WJJY.

0: Hillary Duff with Mature on 106.7 WJJY. If you don't know her as Hillary Duff, you might know her as Lizzie McGuire. Before that, we heard from John Mayer and Dominic Fike. More music on the way just after the forecast. 106.7 WJJY.
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13: I'm meteorologist Mace Michaels. Tonight, partly cloudy and pleasant, a little breezy with lows in the low 60s. A mix of sun and clouds for tomorrow. Really nice day with low humidity and a high in the mid 70s. Sunshine creeps the highs up to the upper 70s on Wednesday, mid 80s Thursday, but the humidity stays lower. Lakes, great food, and friendly faces. It's all in Worthington, Minnesota, and it's worth a look. Currently 81 degrees. W-

If your teenager says your music is low-key fire or slaps, don't react. Stay calm. You've just witnessed a once-in-a-lifetime event. 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

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Do you and your partner have an exercise gap? You know, that thing where one of you likes to work out and the other one maybe not as much? Well, experts are saying don't panic. 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

0: Sienna Spiro on 106.7 WJJY. So let's get into it. An exercise gap. If your partner's a gym rat, but you know what? You would rather spend an hour on the couch. Relationship experts are saying, do not panic. A new look at what's being called the exercise gap suggests couples can be perfectly happy when their fitness habits don't match or line up perfectly. The real issue, isn't who works out more. It's whether one partner starts judging, pressuring, or trying to control the other's lifestyle or appearance. So this has been working out for my husband and I for quite a while now. It can work. 106.7 WJJY.
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30: I'm meteorologist Mace Michaels. Tonight, partly cloudy and pleasant, a little breezy with lows in the low 60s. A mix of sun and clouds for tomorrow. Really nice day with low humidity and a high in the mid 70s. Sunshine creeps the highs up to the upper 70s on Wednesday, mid 80s Thursday, but the humidity stays lower. Lakes, great food, and friendly faces. It's all in Worthington, Minnesota, and it's worth a look. Right now it's 80.
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Just make sure you're listening to the Morning Mess with Eric and Tess and maybe have that phone ringer on. 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

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Miley Cyrus with Used to Be Young. Don't we all say that a little too often? But guess what? We are in our youth as we speak. Let's just enjoy it. Now let's talk about B-Bay and how to save a dollar or two. 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
12: I'm meteorologist Mace Michaels. Tonight, partly cloudy and pleasant, a little breezy with lows in the low 60s. A mix of sun and clouds for tomorrow. Really nice day with low humidity and a high in the mid-70s. Sunshine creeps the highs up to the upper 70s on Wednesday, mid-80s Thursday, but the humidity stays lower. Lakes, great food, and friendly faces. It's all in Worthington, Minnesota, and it's worth a look. Currently, it's 79.

Shaboozy with good news, 106.7 WJJY. Have you ever went to the gas station or grocery store, looked up something, and been like, how much caffeine is in this thing? And you can't find the label? Well, evidently that just might be changing. We're going to dive into this after two songs here on 106.7 WJJY. It's been

0: Olivia Dean, so easy to fall in love with me. 106.7 WJJY. So let's get back to it. Caffeine, your morning coffee or your favorite energy drink. Soon with some more information, the FDA has added caffeine labeling to its list of regulatory priorities for 2026. This means the agency is considering new guidance that could encourage companies to clearly disclose how much caffeine is in their products. I feel like you can generally find this on a lot of things, but there are some things I find myself Googling, and it would be a lot more convenient if it was just right there on the label for me. So I am all in favor of this. 106.7 WJJY.
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31: I'm meteorologist Mace Michaels. Tonight, partly cloudy and pleasant, a little breezy with lows in the low 60s. A mix of sun and clouds for tomorrow. Really nice day with low humidity and a high in the mid 70s. Sunshine creeps the highs up to the upper 70s on Wednesday, mid 80s Thursday, but the humidity stays lower. Lakes, great food, and friendly faces. It's all in Worthington, Minnesota, and it's worth a look. Right now, it's 78 degrees.
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Alex Warren with Fever Dream 106.7 WJJ. Everybody, mark your calendars. If you already have something on your calendars, cross it off. The third annual Brainerd Police vs. Brainerd Fire Softball Showdown is happening on Thursday, the 23rd from 6 to 9 at Mills Stadium at Memorial Park in Brainerd. So you're going to see local law enforcement officers and firefighters teaming up to put on a night of entertainment and enjoyment for the whole entire family. You're going to see part softball, part circus, but a whole lot of fun. Gates are going to open at 5, the national anthem at 6. There's going to be some prizes at every inning. The cost is only $5 for adults, and kids 18 under are free. Also, one of the best parts, the dollars raised are going to help make improvements to Mills Stadium. But the entertainment alone, totally worth it. 106.7 WJJY.

Justin Bieber, transitioning us right into a 106.7 WJJY Cash Call Update. 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

Post Malone, 106.7 WJJY. Our next artist is Teddy Swims. Did you know that before releasing his own chart top in music, he actually built his massive following by covering artists such as Michael Jackson, Shania Twain, and Louis Capaldi? You could say he has a very interchangeable voice that can cover a lot of different artists. Here he is, Teddy Swims, 106.7 WJJY.

0: 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And now, you know what? Let's talk about the forecast. Let's see what the weather has in store for us this week. Then, as you know it, back to the music. 1067 WJJY.
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15: I'm meteorologist Mace Michaels. Tonight, partly cloudy and pleasant, a little breezy with lows in the low 60s. A mix of sun and clouds for tomorrow. Really nice day with low humidity and a high in the mid-70s. Sunshine creeps the highs up to the upper 70s on Wednesday, mid-80s Thursday, but the humidity stays lower. Lakes, great food, and friendly faces. It's all in Worthington, Minnesota, and it's worth a look. Currently, it's 77.

106.7 WJJY. Let's talk about GPA. This is something people love to brag about, or they just want to avoid the subject altogether. So imagine the feeling of earning that 4.0 GPA. You're like, oh, I can taste the valedictorian already. And then you don't get it because your classmate's GPA was nearly 3 times higher. I didn't even know it was possible, but we're going to jump into it after a couple tunes here. 106.7 WJJY.

0: 1067 WJJY. So let's get back to this whole GPA situation. So you got a 4.0 GPA, and then a classmate got one that was nearly three times higher. Well, this is exactly what happened at Florida High School when their valedictorian had a record-setting 11.99 GPA. How does this happen, one must think? Well, he achieved the score by completing 20 AP classes and 24 dual enrollment college courses, which was enough to earn an associate's degree before finishing high school. Well done, sir. Well done.
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19: I'm meteorologist Mace Michaels. Tonight, partly cloudy and pleasant, a little breezy with lows in the low 60s. A mix of sun and clouds for tomorrow. Really nice day with low humidity and a high in the mid-70s. Sunshine creeps the highs up to the upper 70s on Wednesday, mid-80s Thursday, but the humidity stays lower. Lakes, great food, and friendly faces. It's all in Worthington, Minnesota, and it's worth a look. Right now, it's 76.
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1067 WJJY for King and Country with World on Fire. Before we get into Maroon 5 here, let's talk about Olivia Dean, because she is going to be at the Target Center in Minneapolis in just 9 days here. July 29th, if you want to see her in concert, that is your opportunity. 1067 WJY.

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Let's bump into a cash call update here brought to you by our friends at First Western Bank and Trust. She has grown all the way to $453.54. 453.54. I would say it's time that somebody wins this thing already. 1067 WJJY.

1067 WJJY. So the saying goes something like run on Dunkin', but do you think that your car could run on Dunkin'? Turns out scientists in South Korea have developed a process that turns used coffee grounds into a clean burning fuel. So you never know, one of these days your car just may be driving through ordering yourself some Dunkin' beans. 1067 WJJY.

0: Justin Bieber with Speed Demon, 106.7 WJJY. Before Justin, we heard from Weezer with Africa, one of those songs that for me just never gets old. And then Ariana Grande. Up next, the forecast, and then more of your favorite tunes, 106.7 WJJY.
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10: I'm meteorologist Mace Michaels. Tonight, partly cloudy and pleasant, a little breezy with lows in the low 60s. A mix of sun and clouds for tomorrow. Really nice day with low humidity and a high in the mid 70s. Sunshine creeps the highs up to the upper 70s on Wednesday, mid 80s Thursday, but the humidity stays lower. Lakes, great food, and friendly faces. It's all in Worthington, Minnesota, and it's worth a look. Currently at 75 degrees.

Morgan Wallen on 106.7 WJJY. Who knows what national days we are celebrating today for the next 30 minutes. So I should say what national days we did celebrate today. It was National Moon Day, World Jump Day, National Lollipop Day, and then National Fortune Cookie Day. Wasn't that fun? Did anybody have a fortune cookie today? And was it good? 106.7 WJJY.

0: I knew it. I knew you. Taylor Swift, 106.7 WJJY. If it's your birthday today, now's a good time to shout out happy birthday. You're potentially more than likely sleeping, but we're sending it to you anyways. Happy birthday. You are celebrating with Max McNown, who's actually going to be in the BLA next summer at Lakes Jam, Juliana Hugh, John Francis Daly, and Giselle Bundchen. You know, Tom Brady's ex? Yeah, her. 106.7 WJJY.
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13: I'm meteorologist Mace Michaels. Tonight, partly cloudy and pleasant, a little breezy with lows in the low 60s. A mix of sun and clouds for tomorrow. Really nice day with low humidity and a high in the mid 70s. Sunshine creeps the highs up to the upper 70s on Wednesday, mid 80s Thursday, but the humidity stays lower. Lakes, great food, and friendly faces. It's all in Worthington, Minnesota, and it's worth a look. Currently at 75 degrees.
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Fallout Boy Sugar, we're going down swinging, which if you ask me, if you're going to go down, that's the way that you ought to go down. You got to go down swinging. Brooke Michaels here on 106.7 WJJY. I want to thank you for hanging out tonight, listening to the tunes. I have to go now, but your tunes, we're going to keep them coming. 106.7 WJJY.

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18: I'm meteorologist Mace Michaels. Tonight, partly cloudy and pleasant, a little breezy with lows in the low 60s. A mix of sun and clouds for tomorrow. Really nice day with low humidity and a high in the mid-70s. Sunshine creeps the highs up to the upper 70s on Wednesday, mid-80s Thursday, but the humidity stays lower. Lakes, great food, and friendly faces. It's all in Worthington, Minnesota, and it's worth a look. 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
10: I'm meteorologist Mace Michaels. Tonight, partly cloudy and pleasant, a little breezy with lows in the low 60s. A mix of sun and clouds for tomorrow. Really nice day with low humidity and a high in the mid 70s. Sunshine creeps the highs up to the upper 70s on Wednesday, mid 80s Thursday, but the humidity stays lower. Lakes, great food, and friendly faces. It's all in Worthington, Minnesota, and it's worth a look. It's 71 right now.
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5: I'm meteorologist Mace Michaels. Tonight, partly cloudy and pleasant, a little breezy with lows in the low 60s. A mix of sun and clouds for tomorrow. Really nice day with low humidity and a high in the mid 70s. Sunshine creeps the highs up to the upper 70s on Wednesday, mid 80s Thursday, but the humidity stays lower. Lakes, great food, and friendly faces. It's all in Worthington, Minnesota, and it's worth a look. It's 69 degrees right now.
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3: I'm meteorologist Mace Michaels. Tonight, partly cloudy and pleasant, a little breezy with lows in the low 60s. A mix of sun and clouds for tomorrow. Really nice day with low humidity and a high in the mid-70s. Sunshine creeps the highs up to the upper 70s on Wednesday, mid-80s Thursday, but the humidity stays lower. Lakes, great food, and friendly faces. It's all in Worthington, Minnesota, and it's worth a look. 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
27: Partly cloudy and a lot cooler today. We'll get to around 75 for a high this afternoon. Little breezy this morning. The wind will be gusting to around 25 to 30 out of the northwest, down to about 5 to 15 by later this afternoon. Tonight, clear 50. Tomorrow, sunshine, high of 77. Check out Worthington, Minnesota, where careers grow and families thrive. Worthington is definitely worth a look. I'm meteorologist Sean Cable. Currently, it is 66.
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1: A storm will be moving eastward today through the Great Lakes and

0: Mars. I just might. 106.7 WJJY, Lakes Area's best variety. It's the Morning Mess with Eric and Tess, and I just might want to go back to bed.
1: Yep, just might want to, but nope. Time to get up, get this show on the road. It's a little cooler today, so, you know, that might put a little pep in your step.
0: And could.
1: A little drag in your...
0: Careful. Swag?
1: That.
0: Yeah.
1: Yeah. That's right.
0: I had myself a bit of a Tess Taylor morning this morning. I was up way too early.
1: Oh, really?
0: Yeah.
1: What happened?
0: Nature called, and it was like 4 o'clock. I thought, okay.
1: Yeah.
0: Now do I lay back down for 25 minutes?
1: No.
0: 45 minutes?
1: Danger, Will Robinson. Danger, Will Robinson. Don't do it.
0: Yeah.
1: Yeah.
0: So I didn't.
1: Okay.
0: Came in, got some things done.
1: It's a good thing. Very good.
0: It did feel a little bit on the good side, I suppose.
1: Yeah, talk to me at about 10:30, 11 o'clock when you start to go, oh.
0: Yeah, mm-hmm. I'm expecting that.
1: But maybe,
0: it's okay, though.
1: Maybe you'll be pleasantly surprised. And maybe our listener will be pleasantly surprised by getting a cash call this morning. And that amount is $453.54. Someone may get that call today and win the money.
0: I thought you meant we had one listener right now. Like, well, you might be right.
1: That could be accurate, actually. Yeah, right? No. Somebody could get that cash call. And if it does come to you this morning, we hope you know the amount so you can win the money. $453.54 is the amount you could win this morning if the call does come to you around 8:20 or so. Our cash calls today are brought to you by Lake Latitude and Nisswa.
0: Couple of games and prizes. Stu's going to explain this cold snap that we're in.
1: Cold snap. I like how you phrase that. That's lovely.
0: We'll talk with him in about a half hour or so. It's the Morning Mess with Eric and Tess at JJY.
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0: from Matchbox 20, 106.7 WJJY, the Lakes Area's best variety. It's the Morning Mess with Eric and Tess. We are 25 minutes after 6 here on a Tuesday, and it has been a little while since the trees have been moving this much in the morning.
1: And our building is popping from that poof noise.
0: Our building is popping?
1: Did you hear that? When the wind came up, it was like the building went...
0: No. Oh. So is our building popping or is it popping?
1: It's popping.
0: Oh, it's popping.
1: Poppin' like it's hot.
0: Okay.
1: But it's not.
0: It's not dropping. It's popping.
1: Yeah.
0: Okay.
1: Hey. Hey, Red Cross notified us once again, declaring an emergency blood shortage. The blood supply fell nearly 25% in June.
0: Ooh.
1: Yeah. So it's especially serious for type O positive and B negative blood and platelets. So if you are of such blood types, they really are calling out to you. But of course, please, any blood donors, if you are able to donate here during these months, you were urgently needed. If you are able to donate, please go to redcrossblood.org, pop in your zip code, find a donation center near you. There's going to be one tomorrow from 11 to 5 at Madden's on Gull in Brainerd. Verndale Alliance Church is having one as well from noon to 6. Thursday, Camp Ripley down in Little Falls is hosting one. There's also some coming up in Isle, Ironton, Malacca, and Central Lakes College in Brainerd is having one on the 29th. So there's a ton of them.
0: So you're saying that it's positive to be negative?
1: It is positive to be negative in this situation.
0: Well, good.
1: Yeah.
0: Yeah.
1: Do you even know your blood type?
0: Nope, but I gave some blood yesterday.
1: Did you? To what?
0: Inadvertently, to the lawnmower.
1: Oh, no.
0: Yeah, got a scrape, and then I looked down, and I'm like, what? Why is there water on, like, where my feet sit?
1: Oh.
0: And then I looked down, I'm like, that's not water. That's coming from my leg. It's dripping off my shoe.
1: Molasses, huh?
0: I guess so.
1: Just kidding.
0: I didn't bag it up to donate it.
1: Yeah, don't do that.
0: No.
1: Go do it the right way.
0: Yeah.
1: But again, 1-800-RED-CROSS, if you guys can please make it a priority to donate when you can. 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

0: Northwest at 5, and then Thursday it'll be sunny with a high back at about 84 with a southwest wind at 5 to 15.
1: We've got a northwest wind 16, gusting to 22 now, mostly cloudy skies, temperature at 64.
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0: 106.7 WJJY, today's best variety. Eric and Tess in the Morning Mess found out over the weekend once I saw Bieber perform at the World Cup halftime show that he's still doing the whole pants around his...
1: knees?
0: Yeah. I thought that look was done about 10 years ago, but yeah, and he's either trying to bring it back or he forgot, or he's just trying to stick with the look.
1: How old is he now? Do we know?
0: He's got to be in his 30s, early 30s, don't you think?
1: Not by the looks of his pants, if that's the case.
0: His diapers are sagging. He's 32.
1: Yeah, okay. It's time to hike up your drawers, son. I think you need to hack up your drawers. If you need some spenders, we can get you some of those.
0: The funny part is, like, a lot of times he still wears a belt on his pants. I'm like, what?
1: There's no point of that.
0: No.
1: Those are supposed to help you hold your drawers up. Yeah.
0: Supposed to be up by your hips.
1: Right?
0: To each their own, though.
1: I guess. If maybe it's a fashion statement and you and I are, you know, very Midwestern fashion, whatever this is.
0: Is that his Canadian fashion coming through?
1: Maybe. I don't know what that is either. Okay, well.
0: The pants are like the wildfires. They're a little more southern than we'd appreciate.
1: Yeah, a little south of the border.
0: Yeah.
1: I just, okay, well, teach their own, I guess.
0: Yeah,
1: you do you, okay. Boo. Okay.
0: Uh-huh. Shaboo-Z next. JJY. Integrity, honesty, they're here today. The
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0: 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Today's best variety, just a couple minutes away from our chat with JJY meteorologist Stu Muck. 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
0: 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Meteorologist Stu Muck joining us. Hi, Stu.
8: Hello, Eric. Hello, Tess.
9: Hang on to your hats. Hello, Stu. How are you?
8: Hang on to your hats. Why?
9: It's windy today.
8: Well, that's good.
9: Mm-hmm.
8: Freshens everything up.
9: Yeah. Yeah. As long as it keeps the smoke to the north, but...
8: Yeah, it might blow that away, too.
0: Be all right.
9: Mm-hmm.
0: Yeah.
9: It's all good.
0: Ran into my car this morning at work, and I thought... Did we get some rain showers? This is weird. The sprinkler system might have been on.
8: Yeah. Ah, there you go.
0: So
9: it happened.
0: That's what happens when your car is the only one in the parking lot and it's wet. You're like, oh, did it rain?
9: Yeah.
0: Oh, no, it's just the sprinkler system.
9: No.
8: Yeah. It was watering the lawn.
0: Yeah.
9: Yeah. And then it happened. It happened. Remember when I jinxed us by asking about certain little bugs that are supposed to come out in May? Here they are in July.
0: Surprise, yeah.
9: Yeah, they're here. Mm. They came out. At first I saw a photo somebody posted last night, and I'm like, no. And then I drove through them this morning. I'm like,
0: Now you have to get a car wash today, and then it'll rain.
9: I know. I'm not getting a car wash, but I did not
8: that car. You should wash your car.
9: Yeah, I should because
0: we need the rain.
8: You both should. Wash your car.
9: I didn't look to see, though, if my car has the GoTo Mayflies this morning. I'm sure it does, but.
0: Okay. Windy and cooler, and then we warm back up, eh, Stu?
8: Yep, that's it. And rain, what's that? We don't get any of that. We don't need no rain. It's that perfect dry summer everybody loves. Oh, wait, the lawns are drying up. Yeah, we need some rain. Not out there. Right now, we talk about a cool front that's dropped way through down around southeast Wisconsin, down to northern Missouri. A secondary boundary, a little weak front, has dropped in as well from northwest Wisconsin down toward the Twin Cities. It's not going to do much for us. Radar indicates some very light rain out in the Arrowhead and in far northwest Wisconsin over Lake Superior. None of that any help for us. We stay dry. Today, cooler, breezy, north winds. They're going to gust up near 20 and 30 miles per hour. That should bring in some fresh air, hopefully clear out some of that smoke. I'd expect clear, sunny skies today, tomorrow, Thursday. No big changes, just a little cooler today and tomorrow. And then we'll start to warm it up. For you warm weather folks, get ready. The weekend, I expect 90s to return. It gets way back to the hot side. Oh, there will be a very slight rain chance late Friday, Friday night. A system passes further south in Iowa. Could be enough to trigger a little shower here, but it's a pretty small chance. And otherwise, looks like we stay dry right into next week. And certainly warmer, back up around 90 or more. Mostly sunny, breezy today. Cooler, 78. The north winds 5 to 15, may gust near 30. Clear overnight, we drop back to near 50. The north winds at 5 to 10. Sunny on Wednesday, 78. Winds become northwest at 5. And sunny Thursday, 84. Southwest winds 5 to 15. Cloudy and 64 right now. Northwest winds are up to 16, gusting to 22. The barometer rising, 29.84. We are in a major fish feeding period right now till 7:45. There's a minor from noon till 1 and a major 6:15 to 8:15 tonight.
9: Huh.
8: Huh.
0: So you say.
9: Thank you.
0: Okay.
9: Wow. Yeah, we do definitely need the rain, but it doesn't look like any till what, maybe Friday night?
8: No.
0: No.
8: And that's a really slight chance.
9: Yeah, it is.
0: Huh.
9: I was just looking, you know, all the fires, and we keep hearing about this up in the northern parts of our state here, but the a camp up in Ely is protecting their historic wooden canoes from the wildfires. They're sinking them.
0: Oh.
9: The staff at Camp Widgiewagon sank 19 of their canoes after the wildfire conditions triggered the camp's evacuation plan. The canoes, they're filling them with water and putting boulders in them and sinking them. And then tying them to shore and leaving them underwater. Some of the canoes that they have there are wooden canoes that are over 100 years old.
0: So
9: historic. Yeah. So they're sinking them.
0: Who gets the job of diving down to pick out the heavy rocks so they float again?
9: The kid.
8: When it's hot again and after the fire is out? Yeah. Anybody.
9: Anybody. Yeah. Yeah. Yeah.
0: I guess. Hopefully they put in like medium-sized rocks instead of the biggins.
8: Well, you don't want to crush the canoes,
0: right?
8: You know.
9: Yeah.
0: Guess we'll find out.
9: But they were, and I don't know, is it Joe Seliga? Seliga? I'm not sure. But he was the renowned Ely canoe maker up there, made many of them.
0: Mm.
9: And some, like I said, nearly a century old. And it says most of the camp's 205 canoe fleet were moved to safer locations, including into buildings in Ely. But a lot of them, they're sinking them. To keep them safe. Isn't that crazy to think? I mean, like, wow. Mm-hmm.
0: That was very
8: take care of the important stuff.
0: Yeah.
9: Yeah.
0: Huh. Well, there was a percentage of Americans that were asked this question here, and I'd like to get your reactions, both of you. 57% of Americans said that they're willing to swap out meat for beans once a week. You'd be willing to do that?
9: I could do that.
8: No.
9: Stu, no.
0: No.
9: Stu's just a hard pass.
0: Right.
8: No.
0: Yeah.
8: Put the beans next to the meat, sure.
0: Sure.
9: Or put the beans in the meat. I've done that with, like, if you're making tacos for a bunch of people and it's like, oh, I may not have enough meat, you could throw in, like, black beans to make
0: sure.
9: It go a little farther. I've done that before.
0: You've done that? Okay.
9: Yeah. What about you,
0: that's
9: Eric?
0: That's mean of you. You put beans with the meat? What
9: black
0: about those
9: beans?
0: Of us that don't like beans?
9: Pick them out, wuss. So wow, that came out.
8: Uh-huh.
0: So you're not.
9: That came out so
0: Wait a
9: fast.
0: Minute. No, wow. That's fine.
9: That my old lady just.
0: Yeah.
9: A gray hair just popped out.
0: Well, I thought they were mashed up, like kind of hidden in the taco meat.
9: No.
0: You just put it. Oh.
9: Okay, you just rinse a
8: that's
9: can.
8: That's kind of weird.
9: You rinse a can of black beans. And you just mix them in with the taco meat.
0: No.
9: It's taco. It's like
8: that's
9: an ingredient.
8: That's weird.
0: No.
9: Oh, my God.
0: You put them on the side, and then they can add them if they want to.
9: If they want to, but if you're making a big batch and you need it to go farther, I don't know.
0: Okay.
9: That's what I've done it for my family. Otherwise, I know how to, make enough meat.
0: But. Sure.
9: You know, in these hard times, sometimes you got to make things go a little farther.
0: Well, that's what they're saying. 41% say they would do that to reduce the cost of groceries.
9: Oh, huh. Look at that.
0: Yeah.
9: Surprising.
0: 53% say they would do it to be healthier.
9: Could do that, too, because, beans are a good they're iron and fiber and good for you.
0: Yeah.
9: That's why I make chili all months of the year. Good for you.
0: Yeah, I would swap out the meat for the beans once a week if they were green beans. Those would be the only beans.
9: Really?
0: Yeah. I know that's
8: You're not
0: the type
8: bean
0: of bean.
8: Eater?
0: I'm not a bean eater. Nope.
8: Ugh.
0: My chili doesn't need to have beans in it.
9: Then it's not chili.
0: So you say. Okay.
8: Wow.
9: Like you don't like chili with beans in like none.
0: No.
9: No black beans, no pinto beans,
0: oh,
9: no chili beans.
0: Oh, black beans? No.
9: What?
0: I mean, I will eat chili with chili beans in them, or like Great Northern beans we do add to our chili at home. But black beans, oh.
9: Great Northern beans you add to chili?
0: Yeah.
8: Just big
0: oh, look at
8: beans,
0: you judging beans. Like you're the bean queen.
8: She's a bean snob. Look at her.
9: This is...
0: I'm not saying it's the only way to do it, but you're the right. one that's adding black beans to taco meat.
9: Only in,
0: only in dire situations.
9: Dire situations, yes. Those are the ones. I just, yeah.
0: Do you realize that the reason that your taco meat goes further is not because you're adding black beans to them? It's because people aren't taking the taco meat because there are black beans in them?
9: Whatever it takes, more for me later.
8: There's what man. See,
9: you gotta be quick on the response on that one.
0: Yeah,
9: no.
0: Yeah, I'm with you, Stu. I would not swap out meat for beans.
8: No,
9: for one meal. For one
0: again, if they were green beans, I love green beans. So I could eat green beans for a meal, like
9: me too.
0: Fresh green beans out of the garden. Give me about 8 servings of that.
9: Yeah, I can do that too.
0: That'd be a good lunch or even dinner. Sure.
9: But I don't think those are the beans.
0: Those are not the beans.
9: No.
0: No.
8: I don't mind beanie beans, but they belong next to some meat.
9: Okay. Or in the meat. No? Okay.
0: No.
8: Or yeah.
0: No.
8: Kind of in there.
0: It all gets mixed up in the end, huh?
8: Bean soup with a half a ham in it,
0: Oh, okay.
9: What about if you go to the Mexican restaurant and they put, refried beans on your taco and then put the meat in the taco? They do that.
0: Okay. No beans, please.
9: We gotta go.
0: It's a simple request.
9: We gotta go. All right, Stu, next hour. We'll
8: take
9: see
8: your
9: you.
8: Beans and go.
9: Bye.
0: So long. It's 106.7 WJJY. Brainerd, Baxter, and Nisswa.
10: From ABC News, I'm Sherry Preston. The Gulf Coast has been experiencing oppressive heat this summer, and now people are bracing for torrential downpours over the coming days. ABC's Jim Ryan with more on Tropical Storm Bertha taking aim.
11: Bertha is not expected to rise above tropical storm status, meaning that winds will stay below 74 miles per hour. But it's the rain that has New Orleans officials like Randy Heyman concerned.
12: As part of our storm preparation, our operations teams have already begun lowering the canal and cleaning catch basins throughout the system.
11: Across South Louisiana, residents and business owners are filling sandbags and bracing for flooding as Tropical Storm Bertha heads for a possible landfall this week. Jim Ryan, ABC News.
10: There are already 500 flight cancellations in the Northeast today as heavy rain and flash flooding is expected in parts of the country still drying out from last weekend's storms, including big parts of New York and New Jersey. A 10th round of airstrikes over Iran. Air raid sirens sounding in Bahrain today. ABC's Martha Raddatz in Jordan has more on how people there are handling the fighting.
13: We were out last night just near the hotel grabbing a quick bite to eat. And while we were out, the air raids could be heard throughout the city of Amman. You didn't really see much panic. I think people assume these missiles and drones are pointed towards U.S. bases, but there is that sense of what's going to happen here next, now that Iran has involved Jordan and those American service members as well.
10: President Trump slapping a 50% tariff on a lot of goods from north of the border. Here's ABC's Karen Waugh.
14: The list of affected Canadian products is wide-ranging. Dairy products, alcohol, and honey, along with a range of other grocery items. Also construction materials, clothing, furniture, and electronics.
10: Canada says the tariffs violate the free trade agreement between the U.S., Mexico, and Canada. 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
10: Mortgage rates have now hit their highest level in nearly a year at 6.5%. However, says Zillow's chief economist, Misha Fisher,
20: mortgage rates are still a little bit lower than last year. So right now, we're still expecting to end the year with positive sales growth in the range of 1-2% or so, just not quite as much as the 4% that we were expecting at the start of the year.
10: Home sales dropped 5% in June compared to a year ago. Median price for a home these days, $440,000. Five people were killed in an Ohio river. The group had gathered Sunday in the Columbus suburbs when one of the people went out for a swim. He was struggling. Then the others went in to try to help and also ended up struggling. A driver called 911 after a child ran to the road looking for help. Doctors in Australia say it's a miracle. The odds of it being repeated, 1 in 15 million. A 34-year-old woman delivering 4 identical quadruplet girls. Their doctor is Alexa Bendall.
21: One fertilized egg that then splits not once, not twice, but 3 times into 4 different babies who then share a placenta. That is just incredible.
10: The girls' names are Emily, Harriet, Catherine, and Alexa, named for the doctor who took care of their mom during pregnancy.
21: It's just such a lovely present and such an honor. And I can't thank the family enough. I'm very happy that they'll have a little Alexa in their family forevermore.
10: I'm Sherry Preston, ABC News.
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0: 5 after 7, cloudy, breezy, 64, your full forecast, as well as more news and sports coming up after this from the Body Works.
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1: From the Brainerd Now newsroom, I'm Noelle Lee. As a result of several wildfires in Canada, Minnesota is facing the longest air quality alert on record. This since the Minnesota Pollution Control Agency began issuing alerts back in 2008. The previous record set back in 2021 was 5 days. The current alert is expected to last now through Monday, August 4th at noon. The Minnesota Department of Natural Resources has suspended all burning permits during this alert, and officials are urging people to avoid campfires to help reduce additional air pollutants. Two probes into the ICE murders of Renee Good, Alex Preddy, and the shooting of Julio Cesar Salas are moving in a critical stage. The Hennepin County attorney has possession of evidence from all the shootings. The agents who have been charged are expected to ask that their cases be tried in a federal court. If any cases do get moved to federal court, any accused agents will face a pool of jurors selected from the entire state and not just from Hennepin County. Hockey Day Minnesota 2027 is taking place at BIR, Brainerd International Raceway, and the schedule and the matchups for the event were officially announced this past weekend, and the week's festivities will begin on Tuesday, January 26th, and wrap up on Saturday, January 30th, with the Wild hosting the Stars at the Grand Casino Arena. A Lotto America ticket sold in Minnesota won $34.12 million in the weekend's drawing. It is the largest Lotto American jackpot ever won in Minnesota, this according to the Minnesota Lottery. The winning ticket was sold at Holiday Station stores in Coon Rapids. The winning $34.12 million annuitized jackpot, or a $15.15 million cash option, is the first Lotto American jackpot won this year. I'm Noelle Lee from the Brainerd Now Newsroom.
0: Thanks, Noelle. I'm Eric Grant with a look at your sports. Packers agreeing to a 3-year, $57 million contract extension with D-tackle Devontae Wyatt. Deal includes a $20 million signing bonus, the 28th overall pick in the 2022 draft. Reports are in that LeBron James is focusing on three teams, the Heat, Cavaliers, and 76ers as his final landing spots. The 41-year-old was also considering the Nuggets, Timberwolves, and Warriors as Western Conference candidates. There is still no timetable on this round of the LeBron decision. Dodgers bringing in some relief help ahead of next month's trade deadline. Team acquiring Seth Halverson from the Rockies in exchange for two minor leaguers. Blackhawks star Connor Bedard telling the media yesterday he would be excited if Patrick Kane came back to the Windy City. 37-year-old Kane, a free agent, spent 16 years with Chicago, helping lead them to three Stanley Cups. He's been with the Red Wings the last three seasons. Lynx extending their winning streak to six games, taking down the Seattle Storm 105-102 in Seattle. Kayla McBride, 33 points. Olivia Miles, 32. Minnesota staying in Seattle, visiting the Storm for a rematch tomorrow. Twins blown out by the Guardians, 13-4, opening up their series in Cleveland. Joe Ryan tagged with the loss, allowing 8 runs on 10 hits. Minnesota now losers of 3 in a row. They'll continue their 4-game set with the Guardians tonight in Cleveland. And Minnesota United FC returning to work tomorrow. Loons visiting Sporting Kansas City. They're currently seventh, tied for seventh in the Western Conference standings with 22 points. That's been a look at your sports. I'm Eric Grant. Weather after this from Dell.
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9: We're looking at a bunch of clouds right now here in Brainerd Baxter, but we are expecting a mostly sunny and breezy day. The high, 78, north winds 5 to 15, gusting to 30. Clear tonight, winds will calm a bit. We'll get down to 50 degrees. Tomorrow, more sun, back up to 78, winds northwest at 5, and then sunny on Thursday as well with a high of 84, southwest wind 5 to 15.
0: We've got a northwest wind now at 15, gusting to 24, mostly cloudy skies, and our temperature is at 65.
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0: 1067. Wiggy, what? Okay, 1067 WJJY, Jonas Brothers, a sucker. Okay, yesterday was Lollipop Day. Not Sucker Day, but Lollipop Day. Did you know that?
1: There's a difference?
0: I don't know. I was thinking about that as I was saying it just right then and there.
1: Is there really?
0: Is there a difference between a sucker and a lollipop? Because the picture they showed for the lollipop yesterday was like one of those flat suckers, lollipops.
1: Like with the twisted...
0: Yeah.
1: Or am I thinking a different sucker?
0: I don't know, because to me a lollipop is a round ball. And it showed, I don't know, whatever. I think they're the same. Look at you, Mr. Captain Google over there.
1: Well, yeah, if I didn't have fat fingers.
0: Oh.
1: They are regional names for the exact same hard candy on a stick.
0: Okay, got it.
1: Lollipop is the preferred term in the Northeast and on the West Coast.
0: Okay.
1: While sucker is predominantly used in the South and Midwest. Are we doing a soda and pop type thing, basically?
0: Yeah.
1: Is what we're hearing?
0: Yeah. So you're a soda lollipop or a sucker... No.
1: No, sucker would be pop.
0: Sucker pop. You're a sucker pop or a lollipop soda person.
1: Yeah.
0: All right.
1: Boy, I'm glad we ironed that out.
0: And I'm really glad we have Top the Tater, and we're just going to leave that there.
1: Mm-hmm.
0: Okay. Anywho.
1: And it's not just for taters.
0: Anymore.
1: No.
0: No.
1: All right, it's time to spin the wacky wheel of wonder. $15 to Dunmire's could be yours today. That's what we're playing for. If you're interested in playing, pick up the phone. Give us a call. 218-828-1067. We'll spin the wheel, get you a game, and hopefully you walk away a winner with that certificate to Dunmire's, either on the lakes or 210 location.
0: And by the way, coming up at Dunmire's at their 210 location, on August 29th, they're having the Summer Showdown. It's a boxing event. They're going to do it outdoors. It's going to be...
1: Are you boxing?
0: I am not.
1: Oh.
0: But...
1: Would you if asked?
0: No.
1: Would you if told?
0: No.
1: Would you if it were going to charity?
0: Yeah.
1: Yes.
0: And see it.
1: No.
0: No.
1: Nope.
0: It's a sanctioned event.
1: Oh,
0: so
1: yeah. You can't be sanctioned.
0: USA Boxing. So. It's going to be awesome. Anyway, 29th is a Saturday, 5 p.m. Bell.
1: All right. Excellent. Okay. We'll get our contestant here shortly. Here are some rules, though, first.
2: Hey, hey. I'm Mike Schmidt with Smiles for Jake. And I don't know where you are, but we are here for the rules for the contest you're about to play on Morning Mess with Eric and Tess. If you win today's game, congratulations. Stay on the line after the game so they can get your address. Your prize is going to be mailed to you. Old school. Keep in mind, there can only be one win in your household each month. And when you call, please, please turn down your radio. And remember to smile on.
0: Yes.
1: All right. WJJY, good morning. Who's this?
3: Hi, this is Connie from Nyssa.
0: Hi, Connie. How are you?
3: I'm good.
0: Good.
3: Cool day.
0: Yes.
1: It is.
0: How's your summer going?
3: Pretty good. Very busy, but very good.
0: Yes.
1: Nice.
0: That's good. It's going by too quickly, though.
1: Yeah, it
0: it's
1: is.
0: Really,
3: it is.
0: It's flying. Yeah,
1: it's flying, indeed.
0: Loving this. All right, let's find your game.
3: Okay.

0: Okay, Connie, we get to play You Said, Stu Said. All right, this is the game where Stu and Eric and I were all asked the very same question. We answered it our own way. We are going to tell Connie the question, the three answers, and her job is to tell us which answers each one of us said. If she gets all three correct, she will win. I have a feeling this might be an easy one today. If you've been paying any sort of attention this week, you might be good to go.
1: This week? It's only 2 days in.
0: Well, within the last week, maybe.
1: Okay.
0: This might be easy, I think. First of all, Connie, today is National Junk Food Day. So,
2: okay.
0: We were all asked, what's your favorite junk food? And it seems we all like salty, crunchy things. That's kind of a given. So, we were asked, what's your favorite junk food? One of us said tortilla chips. One of us said Cool Ranch Doritos. And one of us said Flaming Hot Funyuns. So, yeah, if you've been listening, maybe you know this, but tortilla chips, Cool Ranch Doritos, and Flamin' Hot Funyuns. Who said what answers?
2: I'm going to say tortilla chips, Stew.
0: Okay.
2: The Doritos, the Flaming Hot you.
0: Okay.
2: And then I guess the Doritos.
0: Doritos would be Eric. Okay.
2: Yep.
1: Think so?
0: And
1: you got
0: it. Connie nailed it.
1: Yes.
0: Yeah. She's been paying attention.
1: That's a layup.
0: Oh, goodness. That was a good one. All right. Yes, Connie, you have obviously been paying attention this week. That was almost... What was that?
2: I missed one of them, but I had the whole conversation on the Flaming Onions.
0: Yes.
2: Yeah. Flaming Hot Onions.
0: The Flaming Hot Funyuns was, yeah, it became a thing because we were talking about, you know, things that stink up a room, and we were talking about the Cool Ranch Doritos, and
1: uh-huh.
0: then our friend Chris one-upped us and said, oh, wait till you try these, and so he brought me a bag of the, you know, the size, the smaller size, and we tried it, and I fell in love, and so then I tried to find them, and I couldn't, so I have to confess that of last week, I had a delivery service deliver them to my house. I
1: can't believe you did
0: two
1: this.
0: Bags of them because I love them so much.
1: Two bags?
0: Two full-size bags of Flamin' Hot Funyuns, and one's already gone because, well, they're really good. They're
1: so how long did it take you to finish one bag?
0: About 2.5, 3 days. They were gone within 3 days because the third day was just the crumbs in the bottom. And, you know, when you take it, you pour it all
1: Absolutely.
0: In your mouth, and it's like all the dust of the hot...
1: Yes!
0: Burn my flesh, but it was so worth it.
1: It took you almost 3 days to eat a bag of chips?
0: Well, they're hot! That's the beauty of them. It takes a little longer to eat them, so you don't... You can't. You'll die.
1: Yeah, you'd hate to drop dead.
0: From Flamin' Hot Funyuns.
1: Right.
0: It was a sad demise, but she died with a smile on her face, you know. Anyway...
1: Death Connie. By Flamin' Hot Funyuns.
0: Yeah, right?
1: Okay.
0: Saying it. Yeah. Anyway, Connie, we will mail that gift certificate to you. $15 to Dunmire's is coming your way, okay?
2: Thank you so much, and have a great rest of the month.
1: Oh,
0: yes,
1: you
0: too.
1: You too, Connie.
0: Thank you. See ya.
2: Okay.
0: Bye. Yeah. Oh, so there's still a bag left, but...
1: not for long.
0: Not for long.
1: No.
0: Should be gone by the end of the week.
1: It's the plan, I bet.
0: Uh-huh. Absolutely.
1: Here's Olivia Rodrigo, The Morning Mess with Eric and Tess at 106.7 WJJY. I know.

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1: 106.7 WJJY, Olivia Rodrigo, and drop dead. 25 minutes after 7 o'clock, it's the Morning Mess with Eric and Tess. We've got a cash call to make in less than an hour worth $453.54. That's $453.54. Cash call reminders today coming to you thanks to our gal pals up there at Lake Latitude in Nisswa.
2: Yeah. Also, we've got another round of Stuff-A-Bus going on here with JJY, and you can head over to 1067wjjy.com, get the full rundown, teaming up once again with Lakes Area United Way. 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
1: It should become mostly sunny today. It's going to stay breezy, though, that's for sure. Up to 78 degrees. That's our expected high. And those winds, north 5 to 15, but gusting to 30. Winds are going to calm through the nighttime. We'll see a clear sky and a low of 50. Tomorrow, sunny, back to 78. Winds, though, northwest at 5. And then Thursday, sunny with a high of 84 and a southwest wind at 5 to 15.
2: And we've got a northwest breeze, 15, blowing to 24. Currently, overcast skies and 65.
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0: Lucas Graham and Love Someone, 106.7 WJJY. Today's best variety, 23 minutes in front of 8. It's the Morning Mess with Eric and Tess. And it's been a minute since we've talked with him. Here he is, back to 60%. Here's Jeff Obricki from Tanner Motors.
1: Hi, Jeff.
2: Good morning, Tess and Eric. How you doing?
1: We're doing all right. How are you?
2: Yeah, well, you know, I've been better, but, you know, it took a little time off down in Arizona, and you say Arizona in the middle of July, but it was smoking 90s here, and it was clearing 75 down there working on my son's cabin projects. Yeah, some roofing and some decks. And
1: nice.
2: Tried to help him out a little bit down there. He lost some help, so I went down there. But
1: nice.
2: I'll tell you what, here at Tanner Motors, we're continuing on with the July savings. And, you know, let's talk about iconic Jeep Grand Cherokee and Grand Cherokee L. You know, this is America's most awarded SUV. 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But best yet, as always, get here, 620 West Washington Street in Brandon. We're here till 7 o'clock. We'd love to see you here. And, yeah, I listen to you down there on streaming.
1: Oh, well, thank you.
0: So you were bored.
2: Yeah, I was.
0: Yeah, okay.
1: Awesome.
0: Well,
1: all
0: thanks
1: right.
0: for being bored.
1: Yeah.
0: Appreciate that.
1: Hey, Jeff, you take care. We'll talk to you again soon, okay?
0: Thanks, Jeff.
2: See you guys.
1: See ya.
0: So long.
1: That's Jeff Obricki from Tanner Motors in Brainerd.
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0: Stella Lefty with Boston, 106.7 WJJY. Today's best variety. Stella just added to the WeFest lineup up in DL for next month.
1: I saw that.
0: So they had a schedule change. One of their bands had to drop out, and they got Stella as a replacement up at WeFest. So if you want to go check her out live, you can do so.
1: That's kind of cool.
0: Yeah, it is. 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
0: All right, welcoming back JJY meteorologist Stu Muck. It's like he never left.
4: Yeah, it seems that way, doesn't it?
0: Yeah.
4: Tess thinks that every day.
1: Something like that.
4: Would he ever go away?
1: You know, it depends on the day.
0: You go away for 2 days every week.
1: Yeah.
4: Yeah.
1: If you ever need more, you just let us know. I'm just kidding. We like your forecast, Stu, because it's accurate.
0: Yeah, we
1: do. If you could please lay it on us right now, that'd be great.
4: Well, I could use the big right hand and tell you it's going to be nice.
1: Okay.
4: It's going to be very nice. Yes, there are clouds this morning, but expect as the day progresses, the sun's going to break on out, brighten it up. It stays breezy and cooler. Probably 10 degrees cooler than yesterday, just like air conditioning being turned on, some sunshine, nice temps, a secondary cool front's dropped through the area. That accounts for the clouds we have right now. That front lines up from northwest Wisconsin over toward east central South Dakota. A few scattered areas of light rain east of Virginia up into the Arrowhead, into far northwest Wisconsin. None of that a concern for us in the lakes area. Like I've said, during the day, the sun's going to break on out, and it stays breezy and very pleasant. In fact, cooler than normal today and tomorrow. Sounds beautiful indeed. And then it starts to warm up back to normal or above by Thursday and Friday. There'll be a system that's going to travel on toward Iowa here late in the week. They mean a slight rain chance for us Friday night. Cross your fingers. Otherwise, I expect the weekend, Saturday and Sunday, back to hot weather, back up in the low 90s, and we stay around 90, even getting next week underway. So the warm weather is coming back. So enjoy today. Although there are clouds, I expect the development of a mostly sunny sky, breezy, cooler, 78. The north winds 5 to 15 could gust to 30. Overnight with a clear sky, we drop down to about 50 with the north wind at 5 to 10. Sunny Wednesday, 78. Winds will become northwest at 5. Sunny Thursday, 84. As our winds become southwest at 5 to 15. Mostly cloudy, 66 this morning. Winds northwest, 16. A gust at 29. The barometer rising now at 29.87. There's a minor fish feeding period noon till 1. A major this evening, 6:15 to 8:15.
0: Okay.
1: Thanks, Stu.
4: It's pretty good, isn't it?
0: Sounds yeah.
1: A bit refreshing, yes. A
0: little bit.
1: Did the lawn, got the lawn mowed yesterday, but man, it could use some moisture. It's definitely looking like the old shredded wheat again.
0: Yep, getting pretty brown out there.
1: Hey. Yeah, look at there. The rabbit is out there looking for green grass, not the shredded stuff. Yeah.
0: Like, happy hunting.
1: Yeah.
0: Mm.
1: Good luck.
4: He's on the dry, high-fiber diet.
0: My youngest daughter, we had a big rabbit in the yard last week. So she talked my wife into throwing a carrot outside, which was nice until she ended up, I came home from work and she was very sad because the bunny came over and had no interest in the carrot.
1: No interest in the carrot. Yeah,
0: we
1: did that too back in the day.
0: She was wondering why the bunny isn't eating her carrot.
1: Yeah. What did you tell her?
0: Don't know. The bunny wasn't hungry anymore.
1: Mm-hmm.
4: There you go.
0: So, yeah.
1: It's a thing.
0: Lawnmower ate it yesterday, though.
1: Oh.
0: Into the woods. Off you go.
4: Did you have fun with that?
0: Oh,
4: huh?
0: Gosh. I was waiting for that pass so I could hit it. Oh.
1: The aerial burial.
0: Yes.
1: Bye.
0: Hit the bricks.
1: Oh.
0: Uh-huh.
1: Salad shooter.
0: Uh-huh. Yeah.
1: Oh, gosh. Yeah, I know. It's where you explain, see, it's been eating all the grass. It's helping mow the lawn. The bunny isn't hungry for the carrot.
0: Yeah.
1: I remember doing that, too.
0: You've run into that where they wouldn't eat your carrots?
1: Wouldn't eat the carrots.
0: Mm.
1: Nope.
0: Yeah.
1: Yeah. But that's life.
0: Mm-hmm.
1: But those rabbits, man, coming to work in the morning, they are darting across the road on those...
0: Mm-hmm. Tough to hit, huh?
1: No. I don't try to hit them.
0: Oh, they're easy for you to hit?
1: I'm not hitting them.
0: But well, you're not trying hard enough.
1: You're right. I am not. I don't want to hit them. But I'm sick of slamming on my brakes. When there's nobody behind me, I'm on these back roads where nobody's behind me. Don't worry.
0: Sure.
1: Hear that again. Don't slam on your brakes for the squirrels. I will slam on the brake for an animal if there's nobody behind me with a big trailer on their truck.
4: With a, that's specified, see? Somebody behind her with a big trailer on it.
1: Yeah. Mm. I'm aware. Yeah. If I'm going to get smooshed by a semi or a...
0: Seems very arbitrary here that you're... Sometimes you will, sometimes you won't, depending on your mood, if you're going to run over a bunny or not.
1: Sometimes, though, it's one of those... It's just your reaction. Something jumps out, you just react.
0: Yeah.
1: So I can't help it sometimes, but...
0: Okay.
1: If I'm hyper aware of, you know, what's going on, I won't.
4: If you're hyper?
1: Yeah.
0: Or aware.
1: You guys are aware of my driving record, right? You are aware of it, correct?
0: I don't know that I am.
1: Mm.
0: What, you've never gotten into an accident before?
1: Oh, no, I've been in an accident, but it's never been my fault.
4: See?
0: Yeah, I don't buy that.
1: Never been my fault. And in the years that I've been here...
0: You've never hit a deer.
1: No, I did hit a deer, but it wasn't on my way to or from work.
0: Okay.
1: I was blinded by the sun, driving my daughter to a swimming lesson 5 miles from my house.
0: And okay.
1: Coming up 11 toward Pequot Lakes from Breezy, and I nailed a six-pointer.
0: Okay.
1: Couldn't see it. Everybody coming from the other way watched me hit it real good.
0: Yeah.
1: And I did not see a dang thing.
0: Okay.
1: The cops said, yep.
4: Did she have her eyes closed? What was going on?
1: Yeah. Remember, my daughter was little. She was so little, she's like, Mom, you should have stopped. I'm like, I didn't see it. I was totally blinded. That's the only real good one I
0: didn't totally even let off the gas, did
1: no,
0: you?
1: No.
0: No.
1: Didn't see it.
0: Just, sure you didn't.
1: Just driving blind.
0: Mm-hmm. Tough to see a six-point buck in your windshield.
1: It is.
0: Uh-huh. You didn't have sunglasses on?
1: Nope.
0: Really?
1: Nope.
0: That surprises me that you wouldn't have sunglasses on when you're driving.
1: I never wear sunglasses.
0: Why not?
1: I just never have. I do now. What? I've found some that go over my glasses that I can see. Anyway, it doesn't matter. I was blinded. There was no way. And the cops even said, yeah, almost every day right here.
0: Well,
1: like,
0: yeah, they didn't want you to yell at them.
1: I wasn't. I would never yell at cops.
4: You were told it was their fault.
0: You've got two sheriffs and a couple of police chiefs laughing right now listening.
1: I would not. I don't.
0: Lying to listeners.
4: If he wouldn't have put that deer crossing sign there, he wouldn't have crossed there and gotten killed. So don't put that sign there. Take that down.
0: I thought that was a safe place.
1: There's no sign by Nagel Road off of 11.
0: Not anymore. You took it down.
1: Actually, the deer almost took it out. It wrapped it around it.
0: Oh.
1: It hit and it took off one of his antlers. I hit him real good. I mean, if I'm going to do it, I put him out of his misery real fast. I didn't leave any room for question.
0: Okay.
4: So the lesson is, don't cross the street if you think Tess is driving.
0: Uh-huh.
1: But I have not, and I got a knock on wood, in 21 years of driving at 4:30 in the morning.
0: Yeah.
1: To and from Breezy Point to Baxter. I have never hit an animal.
0: Oh, that's going to change. This year's the year.
1: Stop it.
0: Yes.
1: No, it's because I have an understanding with wildlife.
0: Okay.
1: I won't hit you if you don't hit me.
0: We should.
1: I've come darn close.
0: We've got 6 minutes here. Should we do an animal draft? We can each pick an animal that you're going to hit.
1: No.
0: And whoever's right.
1: No.
0: Get something.
4: Well, mine is easy. She's going to kill about 1,000 moths.
0: Oh.
4: And every spider she sees.
1: They can die. They can die all day long.
4: Let's see.
1: Oh.
0: Mayfly.
1: We. No, we were. When we were driving to Minneapolis the other day, emergency situation, it was like 1 in the morning and we were flying to the cities and it was. I don't know what I hit, but it woke us up. It was a insect of some sort, but it could have been a small bird. I don't know, but we were like dying. It was a pterodactyl size.
0: You said it woke us up like you were sleeping while driving?
4: She's sleeping while she's driving.
1: No, but it was...
0: That's what it sounded like.
1: We were kind of in a state of panic, but when we hit it, we were like, whoa, and it actually got us kind of laughing. Like, what the heck did we just... It exploded on my windshield, a good like size of a. It was big, and it was like we don't even know what it was, but it was a big bug. It was a big something. It was one of those you don't know if you should turn on your windshield wipers because it was either going to make it smear everywhere, and then you're like, then I can't see, and I'm flying down a highway. Sure. But it worked. It was it was real moist, so it went away real fast.
0: Okay,
1: but that's the only thing.
0: Yummy.
1: But I've been pretty blessed to be driving at those hours.
0: Yep.
1: So I'm going to just thank my lucky stars, thank the good Lord, thank my guardian angels, thank who's ever riding shotgun with me because,
0: You're clearly not superstitious then?
1: Clearly not.
0: Because otherwise you wouldn't have
1: thrown
0: that out to the universe.
1: There is no question that I,
4: the universe knows.
1: There's no question that I have guardian angels.
0: Yeah.
1: Just, there's no question. Zero.
0: All right, Stu, do you want to pick an animal that she's going to hit?
1: The closest I've
4: probably going to be a raccoon.
0: Raccoon, you think?
1: Oh.
4: Yeah.
1: Though no, not raccoon. It's the big, fat porcupines because they're doom, doom, doom, doom, doom, doom, doom. They're so cute. Did I ever tell you about the one I saw with a jug on its head? I was so torn. What do I do with a jug on its head?
0: A raccoon with a jug on its head?
1: A porcupine. I call them porcupines. You can't. You want to go help it?
0: No.
1: But you like it can't see me, and it's walking. I'm like, what do I do? It's 4 in the morning.
0: Well, I would say if you approach the porcupine from the front, you could be all right.
1: Yeah. So then I pick it up by the jug head, and then like shake it down.
0: Like a Polaroid picture.
1: That's right.
4: That's probably his name, Jughead.
0: Yeah. That's what all of his friends called him.
4: Mm. Yep.
1: I don't know.
4: Oh, Jughead.
1: Almost. Yeah, that was a sight to behold.
0: I'm going to go with the deer. You're going to hit a deer.
1: Owls. Owls are the ones because they come swooping down. Well, I take this little
4: mess. Oh, you don't want to get them.
1: No, I don't want to hit an owl.
0: No.
1: But that's what I've come very close to hitting.
0: Who would
1: want to
0: do that?
1: I've come close to hitting them because they swoop
4: down.
1: Even
4: better, a goose.
1: No. If I did, though, I would say, Jane, that one's for you.
4: She loves them.
1: I'll tell you one thing I haven't hit. A tree. Eric. You know, those trees that just jump out in front of you. Yeah. Eric.
4: Uh-huh. Pumpkin leaf bags. They get her all the time.
0: Mm.
1: I did slam on my brakes for a leaf bag or two in the day. Stew. In the 1900s. Yeah. So it was a jack-o'-lantern. Bag I wasn't used to seeing there, and it scared me a little.
4: There it was.
0: Oh, we're going to do this real quick. We got 2 minutes left.
1: Oh, yeah. Jeez, I forgot.
0: The Dew Dunkers have made their appearance here.
1: The Mountain Dew Dunkers.
0: Yep. All right. We better do this here. We got 2 minutes. We were talking about this yesterday.
4: Hurry up.
0: Yep.
4: Get them
0: out. I get a paper cut here. Yeah, they do not look appealing.
1: Oh, yeah, they do.
0: No, they don't.
1: They look like Shrek. No. Thank you. And by the way, last week, Eric did go out and get the apple pie from McDonald's, too.
0: Yep.
1: And it was as good as I remember. And I did take pictures, but I didn't get to post them, so.
0: It's all right.
1: All right, here we go. Mountain Dew.
0: Cheers.
1: Go. Cheers. Mm-hmm.
0: No.
1: Mm-mm. Yep.
0: Nope.
1: They do taste like Mountain Dew.
0: Lemon is my first flavor.
5: Yeah. Yep.
0: And then the lime. Mm-hmm. Yeah, I guess.
5: I get it. I can taste what they're going for.
0: I don't know
5: Yep.
0: that it should make a difference, but if they were just lemon-lime flavored, I would like them more. But
5: just pretend they are.
0: Well, I know. That's what I'm doing.
5: I can taste
4: the attempt at the Mountain Dew is over?
0: Well, they just, I don't know.
5: I kind of get it. And I'm not a pop soda drinker, so
0: yeah.
5: I can taste. I can taste
0: it. You can taste some Mountain Dew in these?
5: I can taste a little of the, yes. Mm-hmm.
0: Really?
5: Mm-hmm.
4: Wow.
0: I don't get that at all.
5: Little.
0: Mm-mm.
5: Interesting. I could eat this. So I will.
0: Okay.
5: Uh-huh.
0: Yeah.
5: Yeah, they're not bad.
0: They're
5: not as good as
0: I've had better morning pastries.
5: Funyuns, but.
0: Right, you should dust some Flamin' Hot Funyuns on top of the
5: Dew
0: Dunker.
4: That would help.
5: No, that's just...
0: All right,
4: well... You gotta have that on the edge. Come on.
5: You don't like them?
0: I don't know that I'll finish the donut, which is not something I usually say.
5: What?
4: You're not going to finish a donut? Who are you? What'd you do with Eric?
0: I know. Well,
5: I'm going to check his pulse here in a minute, but anyways, dude, we got
0: to
5: go.
0: Doesn't taste good to me, so... All right,
4: Stu. See you later.
0: Talk tomorrow.
5: Thank you.
0: It's 106.7 WJJY, Brainerd, Baxter, and Staples. Good morning. It's 8 o'clock.
6: From ABC News, I'm Sherry Preston. A federal appeals court has rejected a request by former President Joe Biden to block the release of recordings and transcripts from interviews he did with a ghostwriter before he was elected president. That's all part of his memoirs. Those recordings were obtained by special counsel Robert Hur, who investigated Biden's handling of classified documents but did not bring charges. Once again, the U.S. is fighting with Canada. President Trump slapping an additional 50% tariff on certain products. ABC Chief White House Correspondent Mary Bruce with more.
7: The president now reigniting his trade war with one of America's largest trading partners. Now, the White House says these are meant as punishment in response to Canada's retaliatory tariffs on American products like cars and alcohol. A senior administration official saying this is meant to hold Canada accountable. So these tit-for-tat tariffs continue, but these new Trump tariffs won't go into effect for another 30 days.
6: Costing more right now, gas, thanks to renewed fighting in the Middle East.
8: With traffic in the Strait of Hormuz already slowing to a crawl, cutting off the Red Sea could cause oil prices to spike even further, and gas prices now more than $4 a gallon as well. This as overnight, the U.S. launching the 10th straight night of strikes on Iran, while Iran launches strikes far beyond its borders.
6: ABC's Martha Raddatz in Amman, Jordan. Something else that could set gas prices higher, Tropical Storm Bertha.
9: Lifeguards on Pensacola Beach are now warning visitors about Bertha's likely risks. Escambia County's Alex Johnson.
10: Heavy, strong surf and strong rip currents are definitely going to pose hazards to anyone going near the water, and we expect to be flying double red flags.
9: Effectively keeping everyone on the beach and out of the water.
6: ABC's Jim Ryan. The Northeast is bracing for another round of rain, possible flash flooding and flight delays as a storm system moves toward the Atlantic seaboard. You're listening to ABC News.
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6: Questions surrounding the parasitic bacteria outbreak that has made hundreds of people sick nationwide. ABC's Lina Moise.
15: Democratic Senator John Ossoff is now demanding answers from Health Secretary RFK Jr. on why changes were made to a federal program that tracks foodborne illnesses. Ossoff saying the decision to terminate required tracking of parasitic infections puts Americans at risk. Kennedy did not immediately respond.
6: Lettuce from Taylor Farms remains the focus of the investigation. Funeral services have been held for Mississippi teenager Nolan Wells, who died mysteriously during a boating outing with friends over the 4th of July.
16: A $100,000 reward is now being offered for answers after the mysterious death of Mississippi teenager Nolan Wells. His mother speaking at the 18-year-old's funeral yesterday.
17: We will miss everything about him, from his quiet nature to the corny jokes. His gentle smile.
16: Wells was last seen alive on a July 4th boat trip with friends to an island off the Mississippi coast. They returned without him, saying he stayed behind after meeting a girl. His body was found nearby 2 days later.
6: ABC Sophie Flay. Just when you were winding down from the World Cup, a reminder that the Women's World Cup is set for next summer in Brazil. And just as Spain won the men's trophy on Sunday, the nation's women's were the champions 3 years ago. The U.S. currently ranked number 2 in the world. Sherry Preston, ABC News.
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20: From the Brainerd Now newsroom, I'm Noelle Lee. Sheriff Eric Klang told Crow Wing County commissioners that the Flanders fire is believed to have started with a small campfire. The fast-moving wildfire started May 16th by Flanders Lake in Mission Township in Crow Wing County, caused evacuations and damaged homes and properties, as well as decimated hundreds of acres of pine trees. Klang said they have a family they believed were involved in the fire's origins. It remains an open investigation and no charges have yet been filed. A request for the county to add financial commitment to an addition to purchasing lands from the Northland Arboretum in its quest for a regional park designation split the Crow Wing County Board vote. Crow Wing County commissioners previously declared an intent to purchase 115 acres of land from the Northland Arboretum with conditions and lease land back to the Arb for 100 years. The purchase was further subject to financing of the transaction through the Greater Minnesota Regional Parks and Trails Commission. In March of 2025, the county approved an application for a grant to the Greater Minnesota Legacy Funds. The 2026 Blueberry Art Festival, one of the state's largest festivals in Ely, has been canceled as the city continues to grapple with the effects of wildfires in northern Minnesota. The festival announced that the Ely Chamber of Commerce Board had made the decision to cancel this year's 46th annual Food and Art Festival. The decision comes as fires burn nearby in and around the Boundary Waters Canoe area. The fires have led to poor air quality, evacuations, and closures in the area. Football season is just around the corner. All 32 NFL teams get back to work over the next 2 weeks with the arrival of training camp. The Minnesota Vikings are set to open camp at TCO Performance Center on August 1st. I'm Noelle Lee from the Brainerd Now Newsroom.
0: Thanks, Noelle. I'm Eric Grant, and your happy headlines coming up after this from our sponsor, Audio Video Extremes in St. Joseph and Baxter.
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1: A Bavarian wildlife rescue organization is now using thermal imaging drones to locate and rescue vulnerable fawns that are hidden in tall meadow grass ahead of the annual mowing season. Every spring, thousands of fawns are sadly killed by mowing machinery across Germany.
5: Baby deer instinctively freeze when they are threatened, a natural defense mechanism that protects them from predators but leaves them vulnerable to farming equipment. Traditionally, this work was done on foot with volunteers walking through the meadows in lines, an extremely labor-intensive task for this volunteer rescue group founded in 2020. Now, with the thermal imaging of DJI drones, the rescue group, Reckitt's Runting Mangfaltal, can locate these hidden animals more quickly and efficiently before mowing begins, especially with the drone's AI technology features that helps pilots reliably spot fawns, baby hares, and ground nesting birds. Since integrating drone technology into their workflow, the group's annual count of rescued fawns has ballooned from 10 to 15 in previous years to between 300 and 350 fawns today. Whenever the thermal camera detects a heat source, its location is pinned with the centimeter-level accuracy using the drone's GPS and shared instantly with the ground team. The German case study also provides a video step-by-step guide on the rescue process, including drone operations from an altitude of 80 to 100 meters and how to handle fawns once they are found. Thanks to the Reckitt's Runting Mangfaltal volunteers and drone pilots, farmers are able to happily proceed with mowing, confident that the fields have been safely cleared of these hidden animals.
0: Hmm.
5: That's kind of cool.
0: It is.
5: But to go from 10 to 15 to 350, that's pretty amazing.
0: It is.
5: Speaking of animals being okay on the...
0: Yeah, as long as you're not driving.
5: Exactly. Anyway, that's your happy headlines for today. All right, we'll get to your forecast in a moment. Eric Grant now at the Sports Shorts.
0: Thank you. Reports are in. LeBron James focusing on the Heat, Cavaliers, and 76ers as his three potential final landing spots. The 41-year-old was also considering the Nuggets, Warriors, and Timberwolves as Western Conference candidates. There's still no timetable on the LeBron decision this time around. Packers have agreed to a three-year, $57 million contract extension with D-tackle Devontae Wyatt. Deal includes a $20 million signing bonus. Blackhawks star Connor Bedard telling the media yesterday he'd be excited if Patrick Kane returned to the Windy City. 37-year-old Kane became a free agent. He spent 16 years with Chicago. The last 3 years, he's been a Detroit Red Wing. He helped lead the Blackhawks to three Stanley Cup titles. Twins blown out by the Guardians 13-4 as they opened their series in Cleveland yesterday. Joe Ryan charged with a loss, allowing 8 runs on 10 hits. Minnesota now losers of 3 in a row. They'll continue their 4-game set with the Guardians tonight. That game on Cool 103.5. Minnesota Lynx extending their winning streak to 6 games, taking down the Seattle Storm 105-102 from Seattle. Kayla McBride leading all scorers with 33 points. Olivia Miles not too far behind with 32. Minnesota returns to Seattle for a rematch tomorrow night. And Minnesota United FC back to work tomorrow. They're visiting Sporting Kansas City. Minnesota currently tied for 7th in the Western Conference with 22 points. That's a look at your sports. I'm Eric Grant. 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
3: Mostly sunny and breezy and cooler today, about 78. The north winds 5 to 15 may gust near 30. Clear overnight, falling back close to 50 with the north wind at 5 to 10. Sunny tomorrow, about 78. Winds become northwest at 5. Sunny on Thursday, about 84. Southwest winds develop 5 to 15. I'm JJY meteorologist Stu Mock.
0: Thanks, Stu. Northwest wind now 13, gusting to 24. We still have a mostly cloudy sky. Our temperature's at 65.
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0: Teddy Swims and Mr. Know-It-All, 106.7 WJJY, Morning Mess with Eric and Tess, a couple minutes away from doing the cash call, trying to get you some money.
1: $453.54. Okay, the more I eat this donut, it is really, really sweet.
0: It is.
1: Really sweet. It's the Mountain Dew flavored Dunkers from the KW. I'm not sure I'll be able to finish it, but I'm going to try. All right, well, speaking of sweet, let's jump over and talk to our friend Kathy from the office shop. Hi, Kathy.
2: Hi, how are you guys this morning?
1: Oh, we're jacked up on a little Mountain Dew sugary donut.
0: Tess is working on her first ever cavity, evidently.
1: Maybe. It could happen. But, you know, speaking of all this stuff, kids are home from school right now, but we're seeing them, all the commercials for back to school. And when it comes to those school supplies, we want to shop local. We want to support local businesses. And if we get our school supplies at the office shop, we're doing that. And you guys can help us, right?
2: Exactly. We can. And, you know, there's several schools in the area that are participating in our class kit program that we do. And, you know, so all you need to do is give the office shop a call and let us know. We just need to know what grade, what school your child is in, or your kids, and their grades and stuff. And we have the majority of the lists already. So we'll get those, you know, filled out and taken care of for you. We'll kind of go through the list to make sure that you're needing everything that's on the list, because you may have stuff left over from the previous year,
1: right?
2: And such, you know. Okay. So we don't want to overdo it, you know, but we want to help you get everything that your child is going to need.
1: That is
2: and
1: so nice.
2: So we've been doing this for several years. And so then what we'll do is, if we don't have your child's list, we can go online and get it, or you could send it to us and we can go from there with it. So
0: great.
2: Either way, we're going to get you taken care of with the supplies that you're going to need.
1: So we just put in our order, and then you guys basically do the shopping, put it together. We come pick it up, and boom, done. We don't have to go battle the crowds and stuff.
2: Exactly. You don't have to, you know, like, oh, I want that last orange folded, and then somebody else grabs it, you know.
1: Yeah.
0: So throwing elbows.
1: That's
2: right. Yeah.
1: Okay. Like Cabbage Patch Kid craze of 83. All right. We don't need to do that. Well, you guys make it easy, and if we can support a local business by doing it that way and experience that, you know, hometown thing, we love to do that. Best way to get a hold of you to set this all up?
2: Give us a call in our Brainerd store. It's 218-828-9000, or give us a call at our Aiken store, 218-927-6911. And for the schools that are participating in this, that we have contacted and such, there was a flyer that went out with the kids before the end of the year.
1: Okay.
2: Look for that, you know. And also, with those schools that are participating, we are actually giving back a percentage back to the PTO.
0: That's awesome.
1: Wow. See,
0: good for you guys. That giving back.
1: Give them awesome and awesome every day. All right. Another great reason to shop at the office shop. Okay. We'll send them to you, Kathy. Have a great day.
0: Thanks, Kathy.
2: Thanks, you guys. Have an awesome day.
0: You too.
1: That's Kathy at the office shop again. Aiken and Brainerd.
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0: Yeah.
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0: And it rang and rang and rang and rang, and evidently there's no voicemail in the Henning area.
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1: Mostly sunny today and breezy. 78 degrees is our expected high, and the sun's starting to poke out better now. This is a good thing. But anyway, our winds could gust today near 30 miles per hour. Clear tonight, down to 50. It's going to be 78 again tomorrow with sunny skies, but less windy. Winds northwest at 5, and then sunny Thursday too. Back up to around 84 degrees with a southwest breeze, 5 to 15.
0: And we've got a partly cloudy sky right now. Yes, a little bit of sun peeking out there. Breeze out of the northwest, 13, blowing to 23. And we are at 65, gearing up for totally useless trivia. Coming up after Cheryl Crow. It's 106.7 WJJY.

0: 1067 WJJY, Lakes Area's best variety. It's 8:33 in the morning mess with Eric and Tess.
1: Oh, boy.
0: What now?
1: Talking trash.
0: Oh, it's out.
1: It's out.
0: There it is. In all of internet's glory.
1: Well,
0: there you,
1: you know, I had a dream.
0: Right there.
1: And my dream came true.
0: Oh.
1: I got to get into a dumpster.
0: Yeah.
1: With some of my friends.
0: Yeah.
1: And talk trash.
0: That's fun.
1: Yeah. You know, sometimes girls.
0: Tyler, says, you're right. I'm jealous.
1: Yeah, totally jelly.
0: Did you share that?
1: I'm going to
0: hear the process of it.
1: Yeah. So,
0: it's Talking Trash Tuesdays, right?
1: It's Trash Talking Tuesday.
0: Trash Talking Tuesday.
1: Yes.
0: Okay.
1: My friends at Pequot Gull Lake Sanitation, who have generously donated to my Dancing with the Lakes Area Stars in the past.
0: Yeah.
1: Mr. Tyler has, you know, he's also the mayor of Pequot Lakes,
0: uh-huh.
1: near which I reside. He's done our rules for us.
0: He has.
1: They invited me with a little bit of pressure from me to get in the garbage can and talk trash with a little segment they do, which is very educational.
0: It
1: I
0: is.
1: Started watching this because it teaches you stuff, and I try to learn something every day.
0: Right.
1: So I'm going to share it on our Facebook page, Talking Trash.
0: So the invite wasn't necessarily them to you. It was you inviting yourself, and they were like,
1: that would be very accurate.
0: Can't get away from this. We may as well have her in.
1: Yeah. I think something like that.
0: Nice.
1: I saw it and I said, wow, those are really nice videos you do. And then they said, yeah, they are nice. We like doing that.
0: Yeah, thanks.
1: Mm-hmm. And then
0: how's
1: I said,
0: your trash?
1: Then I said, I've watched all the videos. Like the bear one was cute. They're like, oh. And I said, really?
0: Great.
1: I can fit in the can.
0: Yeah.
1: Like, oh, yeah, sure, you can fit in the can. Then
0: everybody can.
1: Then I did a Drive 210 video, you know, with the chamber. And I was like, Chamber had me on. I was like,
0: uh-huh.
1: Should I get to get in the trash can yet? And finally they said, okay, come get in the trash can. So I think they got sick of me asking. So they said, just get her in the dang can and shut her up. And so sometimes a girl just has to reach for her dreams, Eric. There's a lot of no's sometimes that have to come before you get the yes.
0: Yeah, I guess so.
1: I dream big. I wanted to talk trash.
0: I can tell that. I'm a little disappointed that the guys let you out of there, though.
1: Yeah. But
0: I was thinking with the early stages of this, when you were talking that you might be able to get in the can, that they might just
1: keep me there.
0: Okay.
1: There was probably thought along the way, but it's slightly entertaining.
0: It is very entertaining.
1: You will have to go to our site.
0: And you
1: see
0: learn
1: it.
0: A few things. Very educational as well.
1: Two for one. I thought I brought good questions to the
0: you
1: can.
0: You did. Yeah.
1: I brought good
0: questions.
1: Yeah,
0: you bring it to the can.
1: I also brought props.
0: Give you props for bringing the props.
1: Just say it.
0: Mm-hmm.
1: Wait for it. Watch it.
0: You don't
1: it.
0: Have to wait anymore
1: because
0: it's available now.
1: It is. I'm going to share it.
0: There it is.
1: Okay.
0: Okay, we're going to do this too.
2: And now another useless fact.
0: It is time to play Totally Useless Trivia. We've got a t-shirt from Bee's Factory Outlet that could be yours. If you are the first caller in with the correct answer to today's trivia question, we'll get you all set up with a t-shirt of your choosing from Bee's Factory Outlets. And, last question here momentarily. Take some calls. First one in with the right answer.

0: will get the prize. And here are some rules for you first.
1: Hi, I'm Tyler Gardner, mayor of the city of Pequot Lakes. And here are the rules on the contest you're about to play on the Morning Mess. If you win today, congratulations. But sit tight. Government is slow. It may take up to 30 days to get your prize. Keep in mind, there can only be one win in your household each month. And above all else, please turn your radio down when you call.
0: It is not lost on me that a member of the local government in Pequot Lakes is saying that government is slow.
2: Yes. He does make a mention of government in the video, too. He points out things. It's fun. Do watch.
0: No comment on that. Okay. No. Yeah.
2: Just saying.
0: Not speculating.
2: Hey, he's a straightforward, he's a straight shooter.
0: Right on.
2: All right, let's do the thing.
0: Okay, almost 10% of people say they never do this. What is it?
2: Okay.
0: Pretty straightforward. Almost 10% of people say they never do this. What is it?
2: Okay.
0: 828-1067. If you have a guess for totally useless trivia, caller number one.
3: Hey, good morning.
0: Morning.
3: I think it's passing gas. You don't let one.
0: Oh, okay.
2: Let one. I haven't heard that saying in a long time.
0: That is a great guess to start us off. It is not the correct answer, though. Thank you so much for the call.
3: Okay.
2: Thank you.
3: Bye-bye.
0: Bye. They never impossible. Impossible.
2: When's the last time you ever heard it? When's the last time you heard somebody use that term, though?
0: Well, yeah. It's
2: my gosh. He totally let one. I haven't heard that since like 1989, and it made me so happy.
0: Let one.
2: Let one.
0: 828-1067. If you've
2: I can't wait to
0: guess.
2: Use that again. Oh, yeah, thanks for that moment.
0: Build that back into your rotation now, huh?
2: I will, for sure.
0: Almost 10% of people say they never do this. What is it? 828-1067. If you have a guest for us this morning, you get set up with a t-shirt from Bee's Factory Outlets.
2: Yeah. Okay.
0: Let one. So many different. Wait, yeah.
2: I know. Let's not start with that this morning.
0: I don't think we're going to.
2: Okay.
0: Almost 10% of people say they never do this. What is it? Caller number two.
4: I'm going to guess drive.
0: 10% never
4: drive. Like get
0: drive.
4: Their license to drive?
0: Sure, makes sense. Drive is not the correct answer, but it's a good guess.
2: That's
0: thanks
2: a very good
0: for the
2: guess.
0: Call this morning. Yeah.
2: Thank you.
0: I would say that wouldn't be that far off.
2: Right?
0: Yeah, I mean, the bigger cities, sometimes they
2: yeah, they don't.
0: They get a lift somewhere or something like that.
2: I was just talking to someone about that the other day.
0: Yeah.
2: About not driving.
0: Right. Caller number three.
5: Good morning. Would it be dye their hair?
2: Dye hair.
0: Dye hair. No, it would not be dye hair. Thanks so much for the guess, though.
5: Okay.
0: Yeah, thanks. 218-828-1067. Almost 10% of people say they never do this. Caller number four.
6: Hey, has anyone said learn how to swim?
0: Learn how to swim. Guilty. Oh. Not the correct answer, though, but a really, really good guess. Thanks for calling in. Keep on trying.
2: Thank you.
0: Yeah, thanks. Almost 10% of people say they never do this. What is it?
2: What are we thinking?
0: There's a lot to think about.
2: That there is.
0: T-shirt from Bee's Factory Outlet could be yours. You'd have a little bit more thinking trying to decide which t-shirt that you would choose. But be your problem to have, though, if you're the winner. Caller number five.
7: Let's go with wear makeup.
0: Wear makeup. Another really good guess. That is not the answer I'm looking for this morning, though. Not wear makeup. Thanks for calling in.
2: Thank you.
0: Yep. A few more guesses here before we drop some hints if needed. Almost 10% of people say they never do this. Caller number six.
8: Own a pet?
0: Own a pet. Not own a pet. No.
2: Okay. All right.
0: Although I think I've heard some statistics, and I don't think that's that far off from being accurate.
2: Really?
0: That is not the answer we're looking for this morning. Caller seven.
9: Is it make their bed?
0: Make their bed. A really good guess. Not the answer this morning, though. Not make their bed. No.
2: That would be a good one because unless it's more than that, but
0: I bet it's more than that. Don't know, though. Yeah. Caller number eight.
10: How about take a bath? They shower instead of taking a bath.
0: Oh, okay. No, that is not the correct answer either this morning.
10: Thanks.
0: Thanks for calling in.
2: I am baffled right now.
0: You are baffled? Almost 10% of people say they never do this. What is it? Caller number nine.
11: Is it go hunting?
0: Not go hunting. Really good guess, but not go hunting. Nope.
2: Mm-hmm. Need to see the answer.
0: Yeah, you do.
2: Top one. No.
0: Yep. It's going to make for fun conversation afterwards. Caller number 10.
12: Good morning. Would it be snoring?
0: No, not snoring.
2: Thank you.
0: Nope, that's not it. All right, thanks.
2: I'm thinking one word.
0: Huh?
2: One word.
0: Oh, yeah.
2: What? Commando?
0: Uh-huh. That would be it. Okay. Did you forget to put something on this morning? Nope, didn't forget.
2: Did not. Meant to do that.
0: Yeah. Almost 10% of people say they never do this. What is it? It should be plenty.
2: That should be enough.
0: That should be, yeah.
2: Just enough.
0: JJ, why do you have a guest for us this morning?
13: How about cooking at home?
0: Not cooking at home. Nope.
2: Thank you.
0: Must have had her radio turned down.
2: Okay.
0: Mm-hmm. This is the one here. JJY, your answer?
10: Wear underwear.
0: It is.
2: Yep.
0: Woohoo! That is it. Woohoo is right. Yeah. Mm-hmm. Who is this?
10: Patrick from Baxter.
0: All right, Patrick.
2: Hi. I'm not asking anything.
0: How's it going today, Patrick?
2: How are you, Patrick?
10: No, I'm not one of those.
0: You're not one of those.
10: I'm good.
2: He knew where we were going.
0: Yeah. We asked without asking, and you answered. So good.
10: Seems like when I went on trivia, it's always the certificate for bees, because this would be the third time now.
2: Oh really?
0: Well,
10: not this month, but I keep going there.
0: Right.
2: She's got a lot of
10: and
2: options.
10: And I
2: got
10: to put a shout out to Mounted Eagles, where I will be going tomorrow.
0: Oh, great.
2: You're going there tomorrow?
10: Yeah.
2: Awesome.
10: I volunteer there on Wednesdays.
2: Oh, that is so
0: great.
2: Good
0: for you. Thanks for doing that.
2: Do you ever help? Cause
10: and Lynn and, Lynn and Justin are out of the rehab center.
0: Yeah.
2: So yes.
10: Glad to have them up and about again.
0: Right.
2: Saw Lynn a couple of weeks ago at the Turtle.
0: She was in for Community Focus, too.
2: She was in for Community Focus, and she was up at the Turtle Races, and it's good to see her up and about, so that's awesome. And she's still doing her thing, so that's great. Well, Patrick, we're going to ask that you just hang on the line. We'll confirm your address, and we'll get that gift certificate mailed for you, okay?
10: Okay.
2: Thank you.
0: All right, so here we go. Here's the employee list.
2: What?
0: I'm just looking at the list of employees. We've got about 30 in the building.
2: Oh, my God. So you're saying...
0: So there are three people in the building, if we're sticking to this 10%, that are
2: not
0: currently...
2: Not it.
0: That are currently just letting things be as they are.
2: Going au naturel?
0: Right.
2: Oh, my God. I'm slightly disturbed right now.
0: I can pick out...
2: One,
0: possibly two. I can pick out two right now that I think I would be not confident.
2: But would possibly be.
0: Right. One might be on the afternoon drive.
2: Okay.
0: The other one might be in a corner cubicle. Very stylish.
2: Okay.
0: Yep. Both wonderful gentlemen. I don't know about the third, though.
2: I'm gonna let you and HR deal with this. I'm gonna just
0: HR. You think him, huh?
2: I'm
0: you think
2: waiting.
0: Justin?
2: I'm just what?
0: That's what you think?
2: No.
0: You think he's one?
2: No,
0: really?
2: No. Oh my God! Stop talking! Stop talking!
0: Goodness!
2: Stop talking! I was not saying that at all.
0: Here, I thought you were talking about the big boss.
2: La la la la la.
0: You're talking to HR though. Okay.
2: Push a button.
0: Oh, this one.
2: That one.
0: All right. Uh-huh. Unlike the Mountain Dew Dunkers, this song is from Niall Horan, and it's called Taste So Good.
2: They don't pay me enough.
0: The morning mess.
2: They don't pay me enough.
0: Oh, 10%.

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0: And Stu's weather for Bennettville, Cushing, and all the Lakes area.
6: Mostly sunny and breezy and cooler today, about 78. The north winds 5 to 15 may gust near 30. Clear overnight, falling back close to 50 with the north wind at 5 to 10. Sunny tomorrow, about 78. Winds become northwest at 5. Sunny on Thursday, about 84. Southwest winds develop 5 to 15. I'm JJY meteorologist Stu Mock.
0: Thank you, Stu. Partly to mostly cloudy now. Northwest breeze 13 blowing to 23. We are at 66.
7: All right. It is time now for your Lost Classic. We're going to do up this one from Taco because we want to put on the Ritz a little bit right now.
0: Oh,
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0: I like it.
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0: 106.7 WJJY. Today's best variety, that is Taco, Indonesian Dutch pop and new wave singer. Yeah, he was born on this day in 1955, so it is his birthday today. And putting on the Ritz. What do you like to put on your Ritz? Cheese, salami, crackers.
1: Yeah.
0: Yeah, me too.
1: Yeah.
0: Anyway.
1: Why would his parents name him Taco?
0: It's not Taco. It's Okerse. O-C-K-E-R-S-E.
1: Yeah, Taco sounds easier.
0: He was born in Jakarta, Indonesia.
1: Ah, got it.
0: So Taco's kind of cool.
1: Yeah.
0: Okay. Anyway, if it's your birthday today, happy birthday to you from all of us at JJY.
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0: thrill me.
1: Yeah, that donut's still thrilling me, too.
2: Whee! That's doing something to you.
1: Wowza. Mm-hmm. I don't know if it's the green dye or just the sugar.
2: You'll find out.
1: I get
2: one way or the other.
1: All right. Hey, well, thank you for joining us here on The Morning Mess.
2: You're
1: this
2: welcome.
1: Morning. I'm going to stick around for a little bit longer because, well, that's what the contract says. Mm, so.
2: I'm not. Bye.
1: Okay, bye.
3: Here we go. 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
5: From ABC News, I'm Sherry Preston. Another round of tariff diplomacy, this one targeting products from Canada. The White House slapping an additional 50% tax on Canadian goods. In retaliation, the president says, for discriminatory treatment of American cars, alcohol, and dairy. ABC's Karen Hua with more on how the White House is doing it.
6: To impose these tariffs in the wake of a Supreme Court decision against him earlier this year, President Trump is citing a never-before-used provision of a 1930 trade law, which could also face legal challenges. The list of affected Canadian products is wide-ranging. Dairy products, alcohol, and honey, along with a range of other grocery items. Also construction materials, clothing, furniture, and electronics.
5: Bahrain has been sounding its missile alert sirens as Iran targets the country with a new barrage of missiles. The move coming amid the 10th straight night of fighting between the U.S. and Iran. ABC's Martha Raddatz is in Jordan with more on how the people of that country are reacting to renewed fighting.
7: We were out last night just near the hotel grabbing a quick bite to eat, and while we were out, the air raids could be heard throughout the city of Amman. You didn't really see much panic. I think people assume these missiles and drones are pointed towards U.S. bases, but there is that sense of what's going to happen here next, now that Iran has involved Jordan and those American service members as well.
5: The FDA says while a false positive was reported, lettuce from Taylor Farms remains the focus of the parasitic bacteria that has made hundreds of people sick. Days after parts of New York and New Jersey were hit with torrential rain and flooding, another storm's on the way.
8: Hundreds of flights already canceled today, and airlines have issued travel waivers for passengers traveling to or from the Northeast.
5: ABC's Sophie Flay, a federal judge placing a temporary stay on Paramount's merger with Warner Brothers Discovery. Several state attorneys general had sued. This is ABC News.
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14: From the Brainerd Now newsroom, I'm Noel Lee. As a result of several wildfires in Canada, Minnesota is facing the longest air quality alert on record. This since the Minnesota Pollution Control Agency began issuing alerts back in 2008. The previous record set back in 2021 was 5 days. The current alert is expected to last now through Monday, August 4th at noon. The Minnesota Department of Natural Resources has suspended all burning permits during this alert, and officials are urging people to avoid campfires to help reduce additional air pollutants. Two probes into the ICE murders of Renee Good, Alex Preddy, and the shooting of Julio Cesar Salas are moving in a critical stage. The Hennepin County attorney has possession of evidence from all the shootings. The agents who have been charged are expected to ask that their cases be tried in a federal court. If any cases do get moved to federal court, any accused agents will face a pool of jurors selected from the entire state and not just from Hennepin County. Hockey Day Minnesota 2027 is taking place at BIR, Brainerd International Raceway, and the schedule and the matchups for the event were officially announced this past weekend, and the week's festivities will begin on Tuesday, January 26th, and wrap up on Saturday, January 30th, with the Wild hosting the Stars at the Grand Casino Arena. A Lotto America ticket sold in Minnesota won $34.12 million in the weekend's drawing. It is the largest Lotto American jackpot ever won in Minnesota. This according to the Minnesota Lottery. The winning ticket was sold at Holiday Station stores in Coon Rapids. The winning $34.12 million annuitized jackpot or a $15.15 million cash option is the first Lotto American jackpot won this year. I'm Noelle Lee from the Brainerd Now Newsroom.
1: Thank you, Noelle. And this is 106.7 WJJY. 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
4: Mostly sunny and breezy and cooler today, about 78. The north winds 5 to 15 may gust near 30. Clear overnight, falling back close to 50 with the north wind at 5 to 10. Sunny tomorrow, about 78. Winds become northwest at 5. Sunny on Thursday, about 84. Southwest winds develop 5 to 15. I'm JJY meteorologist Stu Mock.
1: And looking out the window right now, we have more clouds than sun in Brainerd Baxter, but hopefully more sun will return here as we continue through our morning. Our pressure at 29.92, that is on the rise. We have a wind from the northwest, 5 to 15, gusting around 23, and a temp of 65 degrees. It is 6 minutes after 9. 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

0: 1067 WJJY, the Lakes Area's best variety. Louis Capaldi and Stay Love. I'm Tess Taylor. Quick reminder, Hallett's Library Arts in the Park is held every Tuesday afternoon from 2 until 4. It's over at the Hallett Library Park in Crosby. Every week they have a different theme. They provide the related materials and they'll give you a few project ideas, but they encourage you to bring your imagination. These are free events. They're open for families and kids of all ages. So stop by the park over there between 2 and 4 and help create yourself a little masterpiece. This is a fun way to get exposed to some art. And this time around, it looks like they're going to be doing some clay sculptures. So if you want to go and do that this afternoon, between 2 and 4, swing on over to Crosby and take part in that fun one. Next week, it looks like they're going to be doing beads and jewelry. So make a plan every Tuesday over in Crosby. That sounds like some fun. And today might have to contend with a little wind, but clay doesn't really blow away. So you might be okay. We'll check your forecast next at JJY.
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0: Weather-wise for the lakes today, we are hoping for the development of a mostly sunny sky. It's going to continue to be a windy one today, aiming for around 78 degrees. Those north winds strong, 5 to 15, gusting near 30. Clear tonight, winds will calm through the night. We'll see a low of about 50 degrees. Might be a good night to crack the window. Get some fresh air in there, huh? Yeah, sunny again tomorrow, back to 78, but winds less stiff. We'll see a northwest breeze at 5, in fact. Clear skies Wednesday night and sunny again on Thursday, back up to the mid-80s. They're saying 84 or 85 for the high Thursday, and a southwest breeze at 5 to 15. Nothing on the radar screen at this hour in our area. Our pressure is rising. Winds are northwest at about 8 to 18, gusting at 22, and with a partly cloudy sky in Brainerd-Baxter, we're at 65 degrees, with music from Nikki Yore and Daisy, 106.7 WJJY.

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Ed Sheeran, music now at JJY.

0: 106.7 WJJY, today's best variety. That's Hit the Wall from Gracie Abrams. If you are a knitter, oh my goodness, you will want to get onto BeBay today and take advantage of the big deal of the day because, yes, it is a $25 gift certificate to A to Z Yarn that you're only going to pay $12.50 for today. 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
0: For Cross Lake, McGregor, and all of the Brainerd Lakes, here is the forecast from JJY meteorologist Stu Muck.
11: Mostly sunny and breezy and cooler today, about 78. The north winds 5 to 15 may gust near 30. Clear overnight, falling back close to 50 with the north wind at 5 to 10. Sunny tomorrow, about 78. Winds become northwest at 5. Sunny on Thursday, about 84. Southwest winds develop 5 to 15. I'm JJY meteorologist Stu Mock.
0: It's a nice one out there. So far, so good. We have a partly cloudy sky, and that wind is pretty strong from the north and northwest, about 13 miles per hour, gusting at 23. 67 degrees with music from Dua Lipa, 106.7 WJJY.

0: 106.7 WJJY, the Lakes Area's best variety. From Taylor Swift, that is Fate of Ophelia. I'm Tess Taylor. How's your day going so far? Well, so far, so good, we definitely hope. Want to let you know about an event that is happening here tomorrow, and it is happening at the Pequot Lakes American Legion. The Pequot Lakes American Legion Auxiliary is having a pillow cleaning fundraiser. It's going on from 7 until 3 at the Legion, and it's provided by Carlson's Pillow Cleaning from Wilmer. You can bring in your pillows to be cleaned. If you have those feather pillows that need new ticking, or you need the feathers to be cleaned and sanitized, you can do that, and a portion of the cost that you paid to have that done will be donated to the Legion to help support our veterans. So I've got this really, really, really old feather pillow that I love. It's my favorite pillow. I think I've had it since I've been eight years old. Yeah, it probably needs a cleaning. This might be a good way to get it done and help support veterans. So that's tomorrow, 7 to 3 at the Pequot Lakes American Legion. Consider having that done for a good cause. All right, more music in a moment right here at JJY.
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0: That does it for me, Tess Taylor. Zeke is in next. Here's Panic at the Disco, 106.7 WJJY. 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

It's the Chainsmokers on 106.7 WJJY, today's best variety. Hey there, it's Zeke hanging out till 3 o'clock today, spinning the best tunes in the BLA. Alex Warren coming up here, Hillary Duff, Teo Cruz. Here's Benson Boone on 106.7 WJJY.

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0: 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Stuff a Bus is back with 106.7 WJJY. 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
13: I'm meteorologist Roddy Price. A mostly sunny sky developing as we head into the afternoon, and north winds on the gusty side, but can't beat these temperatures. Highs in the mid-70s. Mostly clear, lower 50s in the overnight. Winds will back down. On Wednesday, sunshine, upper 70s. A little warmer Thursday into the mid-80s. Barbecue with purpose. 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
9: I'm meteorologist Rodney Price. A mostly sunny sky developing as we head into the afternoon, and north winds on the gusty side, but can't beat these temperatures. Highs in the mid-70s. Mostly clear, lower 50s in the overnight. Winds will back down. On Wednesday, sunshine, upper 70s. A little warmer Thursday into the mid-80s. Barbecue with purpose. That's Grandpa's Barbecue Sauce. 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

0: The Morning Mess with Eric and Tess. 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

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Well, your Minnesota Twins got shellacked last night by the Cleveland Guardians. Final score 13-4 in favor of the Guardians. I think Joe Ryan, all-star for the Twins, gave up approximately 1.5 million home runs last night. Wasn't great for Joe in his first start post-all-star break. Twins back in action tonight, looking to salvage game two of the four-game series against Cleveland. 5:40 first pitch. 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
14: I'm meteorologist Rodney Price. A mostly sunny sky developing as we head into the afternoon. At north winds on the gusty side, but can't beat these temperatures. Highs in the mid-70s. Mostly clear, lower 50s in the overnight. Winds will back down. On Wednesday, sunshine, upper 70s. A little warmer Thursday into the mid-80s. Barbecue with purpose. That's Grandpa's Barbecue Sauce. 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Currently, it's 68 degrees.

It's 106.7 WJJY, today's best variety. So my wife always strongly encourages me to stay out of the gas station, because once I go in the gas station, I'm buying snacks and I'm buying drinks and I'm buying all kinds of stuff that we don't need. She says, here's the deal, is when I pay at the pump, I like to have it be a nice even amount, $25, $35, in today's day and age, $110 to fill our tank. But she knows that if I go inside, it's not going to be a nice even number. And that's the secret to a happy marriage, is nice even numbers on the gas bump when she checks the credit card statement at the end of the month. However, that being said, if I were to go into a gas station and buy a lottery ticket and do what this guy did with it, I think all would be forgiven. Somebody in Minnesota had the most important gas station stop of their life. I imagine them going inside. They get a Mountain Dew. They get a king-size Reese's Sticks, because that's usually my order. And just on a whim, they purchase a Lotto America ticket, which usually is not on my order form, because I don't think I've ever bought a lottery ticket in my life. And maybe I should start, because this guy in Coon Rapids just won a record $34 million. Winning tickets sold at a Holiday Station store in Coon Rapids. Winning ticket matched all six numbers in last weekend's drawing. And now there's a mystery, because no one has claimed the prize. The guy or gal has 1 year to claim the prize in person at the Minnesota Lottery headquarters in Roseville, which is probably going to be the most stressful drive of this person's life. Like, Coon Rapids to Roseville, that's not bad. I used to live in Coon Rapids, and I went to college in Roseville, so I know that route very, very well. I never had a $34 million slip of paper on that car ride, though. If I'm making that drive from Coon Rapids to Roseville with that $34 million lottery ticket, I'm buckling it in a couple times, maybe getting a car seat for it, making sure it's extra safe. The winner can take the full $34 million as an annuity, or about $15 million as the cash option. Now, this particular Holiday Station store, which I know particularly well, it's the Holiday up on Coon Rapids Boulevard, and it's a pretty busy one, and they probably sell a lot of lottery tickets. Nobody has come forward to claim the prize yet, but you can bet your bottom dollar that everyone who went to that Holiday Station store and bought a lottery ticket over the last week, checking their pockets, checking their purses, their center console, their junk drawer, because somebody has that $34 million ticket. My biggest fear is it got thrown away somewhere, or it's crumpled up next to a couple car wash coupons in the bottom of someone's car. So if you were there at Coon Rapids Boulevard Holiday Station store over the weekend and bought a lottery ticket, go check it.

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26: I'm meteorologist Rodney Price. A mostly sunny sky developing as we head into the afternoon, and north winds on the gusty side, but can't beat these temperatures. Highs in the mid-70s. Mostly clear, lower 50s in the overnight. Winds will back down. On Wednesday, sunshine, upper 70s. A little warmer Thursday into the mid-80s. Barbecue with purpose. That's Grandpa's Barbecue Sauce. 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

1067 WJJY, today's best variety. We've got another blood drive coming up tomorrow at Madden's on Gull and Brainerd from 11 to 5. There is currently a type O positive blood emergency. So if you're type O, they need you to donate blood now. Lots of opportunities coming up in the next couple of weeks. Brainerd tomorrow, Madden's on Gull, the American Legion in Ironton next week. CLC has a blood drive in Brainerd next week. The Westgate Mall in Baxter has a blood drive coming up soon. 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

0: 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With Eric and Tess in the morning,
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2: From ABC News, I'm Michelle Franzen. At the White House, President Trump hosting Lebanon's president for bilateral talks on renewed hostilities in the Middle East. He says the Lebanese government is making progress with Israel against Iran-backed Hezbollah.
3: We have some very concrete plans already in store for that, with others going in and helping. But they're also becoming much more self-sufficient.
2: The president also warned that Iran will pay a heavy price for the killings of three American service members last weekend in drone strikes. And now Iran-backed Houthis in Yemen are threatening a maritime block in another key strait. ABC's Martha Raddatz is in Amman, Jordan.
4: With traffic in the Strait of Hormuz already slowing to a crawl, cutting off the Red Sea could cause oil prices to spike even further. And gas prices now more than $4 a gallon as well. This as overnight, the U.S. launching the 10th straight night of strikes on Iran, while Iran launches strikes far beyond its borders.
2: In Greece today, two Greek-American tourists at the Acropolis in Athens stabbed. Police say both are recovering after the attack. Here's ABC's James Longman.
5: This happened right outside the Acropolis Museum. It's an area crowded with early morning tour groups. This is Greece's top tourist attraction, and it was open early this morning because of the heat wave. Police say the suspect had been out in the street brandishing a knife, and he is now in custody. He's described as a 60-year-old man with severe psychological problems.
2: Residents along the Gulf Coast bracing for Tropical Storm Bertha gaining strength. The storm is expected to make landfall tomorrow. Here's ABC's Ginger Z.
6: It has formed max sustained winds 50 miles per hour, should hug the coast. It's moving really slowly, so we may see more like a Thursday morning landfall, but either way, the impacts are what you need to know about. Tropical storm warnings from Mobile through coastal Mississippi into southeastern Louisiana. 2 to 4 feet of storm surge is the top end.
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14: From the Brainerd Now newsroom, I'm Noelle Lee. Governor Tim Walz announced the authorization of emergency assistance for areas of Crow Wing and Lake counties that sustained damage caused by wildfires in May, and the areas of Stevens and Grant counties that sustained damage caused by severe storms in June. The fires and severe storms that spread across northern and western Minnesota earlier this summer caused major loss and significant damage. Areas of Crow Wing and Lake counties are receiving emergency assistance for the significant damage caused by the wildfires that started on May 15th. And Stevens and Grant counties are receiving emergency assistance for the significant damage caused by severe storms that on June 16th. The fast-moving Flanders fire started May 16th by Flanders Lake in Mission Township in Crow Wing County, causing evacuations and damaging homes and properties, as well as decimating hundreds of acres of pine trees. Funding and public assistance will aid in rebuilding public infrastructure damaged by these fires and these storms in the areas. The total assistance will be determined once all damage assessments are complete. Officials in northern Minnesota are preparing residents for a ready, set, and go area to prepare to evacuate. The Sioux Fire has burned more than 4,300 acres, and the end of the Gunflint Trail remains under a set status because of the fires. A targeted ICE operation at a Bemidji Hotel construction site yielded one worker who ran and swam 100 yards in the water. This back on July 16th. ICE says the man had previously been deported 6 times and remains in custody pending immigration proceedings. It was the second construction site raid, the first one on June 11th. detained 21 men. Iconic wooden canoes were saved from the wildfires. Staff at Wijewagon sank 19 canoes to save them. The canoes were filled with water, weighed down with boulders, and then tied to shore. Some of the canoes are more than a century old. I'm Noelle Lee from the Brainerd Now Newsroom.
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7: Good afternoon and welcome to Community Focus. I'm Tess Taylor along with Eric Grant. Today we are visiting with our friends from the Brainerd Lakes Chamber and Sue Galligan, the Director of Special Events with the Chamber, is with us once again. Sue, welcome back to Community Focus.
15: Thank you. Thanks for having me.
7: You bet. We've got some things to talk about and we're starting with golf.
15: Golf, yes. Yes, this is prime season for talking about golf. Mm-hmm. So the Chamber's Golf Classic is held August 13th. This year it will be at Craigan's Legacy Courses. We'll be playing the Dutch red, white, and blue courses. And this is the last call for team and sponsor registration.
7: Okay.
15: So the deadline is July 24th. I have 7 spots still available for team registration, which is 4 golfers per team. And I have a few business on the tee sponsorships, which is an in-person sponsorship. And then I have the golf cart sponsorship, which is not in person. So okay. If you want to be involved but can't spare an employee or two to hang out for the day and spend a beautiful day at Craigan's, then I would recommend you to be the golf cart sponsor.
7: Now, if we are talking to sponsors, how many eyes are going to be looking at these logos and be in front of these sponsors?
15: Right. So this tournament's a little bit different. Like I said, each team plays 2 18 rounds. Excuse me, 1 18 round, but mm-hmm. we use 3 nines for this. So it's capped at 54 teams. So that's over 200 golfers. So you will be seeing 2/3 of those golfers because we rotate amongst the 3 courses. And then there will be over 25 to 30 sponsors there the mm-hmm. day of also.
7: Okay.
15: So all the sponsors are welcome to join us at the end of the tournament to network and introduce themselves to all of the golfers who are hanging out afterwards.
7: Very good. Well worth it.
15: Oh, definitely. Yeah. Definitely. It's a fun day, especially for Business on the Tee sponsors. A fun way for you to meet and greet and talk about your business, have a fun activity, mm-hmm. you know, at your Business on the Tee for them to do while they're waiting to tee off. Interact and enjoy a beautiful day on a course.
7: So. Awesome.
16: Excellent. And a theme for this year's Golf Classic?
15: Yeah, so the theme this year, which we normally don't do, but this year, in honor of the America's 250th anniversary, mm-hmm. we are doing a red, white, and blue theme.
7: Nice.
15: So we're encouraging teams to dress up red, white, and blue, mm-hmm. And also to decorate their carts. So the best dressed team and the best looking carts will win prizes.
7: Love it.
15: We hope to have some good creativity out there and make it a super fun event.
7: Okay. Now, I've been kind of seeing this out on Facebook. I keep seeing Happy Gilmore showing up. Happy Gilmore. What's the tie with Happy Gilmore for this event?
15: Well, so if you're familiar with Happy Gilmore, you know, the movie and his unique style of golfing.
7: Oh, very.
15: That was in the movie. Mm-hmm. So we're going to have a Happy Gilmore hole challenge. It's going to be a separate area, not part of the courses that the golfers are playing. So your score doesn't count on this
16: score.
15: Hole.
16: Got
7: okay.
16: it.
7: We're going, got a little nervous there.
15: We're going for the most unique version of Happy Gilmore, you know, teeing off.
7: Sure.
15: So you can do a running start, you can rip it, you can use your own club, you can use a hockey stick that I'll provide. There might be a few goalie sticks out there to make it even more challenging. So prize to the most unique, longest drive, whoever does it the best will be a prize for that.
7: Oh my goodness.
16: Excellent.
15: That's so we get some good entertainment.
7: Absolutely entertaining.
15: Hopefully some good video content.
16: Right.
7: How do we get signed up, Sue, or talk about sponsorships if we're interested in that?
15: Certainly. So you can go to BrainerdLakesChamber.com, click mm-hmm. on events, and just scroll down to the Golf Classic, register online. 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
7: Okay. Again, the event is August 13th, but the deadline is July 24th, you said.
15: Right. Give myself some time, marketing team some time to do all the print materials and notify all the teams and sponsors what needs to happen.
7: Sounds good. Get on it. All right. And, of course, business after hours. They do continue here through the summer, well attended as well. And we've got another one coming up very soon.
15: We do. So business after hours is held the second and fourth Tuesday of each month from 4:30 to 6 p.m. So July 28th is our next one. Our WAVE Young Professionals Network is hosting this, and it will be held at the North Star. So our WAVE Young Professionals Network is part of the chamber, and it is for people who are 18 to 39-ish years old. The cutoff is 40. But this event is open for everyone to attend. So it is to create awareness of WAVE and get people to more people to join. They do have a good membership, but they always are interested in more people joining. And then also to get businesses interested in being sponsors and also promote this to their employees.
7: Yes.
15: It is very true fact that those who are connected to the community stay in the community. So if you have younger employees and they're new to the area, even if they've been here for a while and they've come back, you know, get them connected with people of their similar ages, interests, and that, and get them to stay in the community and stay with your employee.
7: Those connections are huge.
15: They are. They are. And even when you go to an event and you see somebody you recognize, that's huge. For me especially, I'm not an outgoing person, so if I can see somebody that I know, then I'll navigate to that person and it's okay. You know?
7: So. No, I understand. Totally. Okay. And again, you do appreciate RSVPs to those if you can do it, again, through the Chamber's website.
15: Right. This is a free event, but we do appreciate the registration online.
7: And the North Star, by the way, is right in Breezy Point. It's on County Road 11 in Ranchette, right by the arena, the hockey arena.
15: Easy to find, and we're hoping that it's going to be a beautiful day, and we'll be out on the side patio, and it's great appetizers, and it'll be cash bar, so super fun evening for everybody.
7: Awesome. And then 2 weeks later, another business after hours we should mention.
15: Right. So the next one, the first one in August, is going to be held in Cross Lake. Lake Days Marine and AGC Agency are co-hosting this event, and that will be on August 11th from 4:30 to 6 p.m. So we'll learn how those two businesses work together and also learn more about each one separately. So.
7: Okay. And this one will be at Lake Days Marine.
15: Correct.
7: Okay.
15: Correct. So right in the heart of Cross Lake. Probably can go view some boats on the water because they do have docks right there. So
7: nice.
15: Yeah.
7: Okay. Bring your arm floaties. No, I'm just kidding.
15: Swimsuits are optional.
7: There you go.
16: And the Chamber's leadership experience, that's going to continue again later on this year.
15: Right. So it's hard to, you know, recognize that, yes, fall is approaching. So registration is open for our leadership experience. This is a 9-month course. And we do have a cutoff of about 40 people that can fill the slots for this registration. This course is already, I believe, sitting at 25 seats have already been filled.
7: Okay.
15: So if you're interested in learning about leadership experience, what is all entailed, all the information is there on our website. All the dates are already there.
7: Love that.
15: We do recognize that this is a big commitment, so because we are encouraging you, definitely want whoever registers to attend all the sessions. And they're very important sessions because they build upon each other. Each one has its own unique theme to it. But Paula Chapoulos does an amazing job with leadership experience. And you start off with a retreat and learn more about our communities, learn more about business and your own personal style of leadership and how you can adapt your leadership style to your team. And then she does also ends the year with another retreat. So it's very fun. And then the epitome of the whole thing is that you get to walk across the stage at the Celebration of Excellence and receive your award. And it's just like high school graduation all over again.
7: It is. And you make some awesome connections right there as
15: well. Yeah, some lifelong connections, definitely.
7: Absolutely.
15: Definitely. And the projects that come out of this, the nonprofit projects that they do is just amazing.
7: Really is long-lasting, too. But we should also talk a little bit about the Blue Ox series. I know you have another event coming up for, I believe this is for just chamber members, is it not?
15: This is just for chamber members, right? So if you're not a chamber member, shame on you.
7: No.
15: But this is a good reason to join. Blue Ox Success Series is our take on training sessions, business-minded training sessions. So the next one, the theme is Stop Winging It, Turn Inquiries into Clients. And this will be led by Deb Mitzel. And she's going to teach you, like, what is your plan? If somebody asks about your business and wants to learn more and they're intrigued, what do you do with that lead?
7: No deer in headlights. Just go, we got you. Now what do we do with you?
15: Yeah, I'm going to jot you down on this teeny tiny little piece of paper, and then it's going to blow away, and I'll forget about you.
7: Right.
15: So what is the plan internally with your business to do with those leads, and how do you follow up on them? Who's doing what? If you have multiple people in your business, and if it's been a lead and nothing happens, do you follow up again? What is the whole process?
7: Yeah. Interesting.
15: Yeah. Turn them into sales.
7: And that is coming up on the 19th. It's a morning session,
15: correct? It is a morning session, right. From 8:30 to 10 a.m. It's free to chamber members to attend. It's going to be held at our chamber office on West Washington Street. Please register to attend, because we only have 35 seats or 36 seats in the room. Mm-hmm. So we welcome everyone.
7: And I know this is kind of thinking fall, and we're still in summer, still here.
15: Yeah,
7: but
15: I'm still enjoying the summer.
7: Me too. But let's get some dates on the calendar. Cross Lake Days, one of those harbingers of fall. We always look forward to that's coming up in September.
15: It is. So Cross Lake Days, fun fall event. This is a multi-day event. It's September 24th through the 26th. It involves pretty much all the businesses throughout Cross Lake. Mm-hmm. Fun events going on. They have their soup fest so that you can go around and sample different kinds of soup.
7: This is the chili one, isn't it?
15: This is the chili one, correct. Yes. This is a chili one. So all different kinds of chili. I help with this event, and I didn't know there were so many versions of chili out there.
7: Yeah.
15: So
7: it's pretty crazy.
15: So it's fun. public gets to vote on their favorite for the chili, and then they have, Cindy does a great job with having judges that vote on their favorite.
7: Mm-hmm.
15: So you might win the golden ladle if you participate.
16: Mm-hmm.
15: So she is looking for sponsors. So I know this is prime time summer season, and it's hard to start thinking about fall, but she starts working on this event now, and she needs to get those sponsorships locked in so they can restart receiving their benefits of sponsorship right away.
7: Yeah, get on it, because they're already promoting it. Mm-hmm. So
15: Right. Yeah. So you can go to crosslake.com and learn all about Cross Lake Days and fill out the registration form to be a sponsor right online at your leisure, and then Cindy will connect with you for more details.
7: And as you said, if you have not yet become a member of the Brainerd Lakes Chamber, you need to do it.
15: Yeah, I agree. even though I am a employee of the chamber, when we go to chamber conferences, and this is like statewide, nationwide, the Brainerd Chamber, which includes Pequot Lakes and Cross Lake, is one of the strongest chambers in the state of Minnesota.
7: Yep.
15: And even if you look nationwide, we are a very, very strong chamber.
7: Yeah.
15: And that's all due to our memberships, but that's also due to how strongly we believe that strong communities equal strong businesses.
7: Yep.
15: and vice versa, and how we want to effectively help our members in all facets, not just doing events, not just doing networking events, but how can we help them all across the board?
7: Yeah.
15: And that means with the state government, national government, we are your voice for businesses, and the majority of our businesses in this area are small businesses.
16: Right.
15: A lot of entrepreneurs, which is amazing, but they went in business because they have a passion for that business or that thing that they like to do, but they don't like doing everything involved in the business.
7: Yeah.
15: So we're here to help offer trainings. We're here to be their voice. We're here to offer them the opportunity to connect with other businesses.
7: Mm-hmm.
15: So everything and anything. Yeah.
7: Awesome. All right. And to get hold of you guys, best way?
15: Yeah, it's super easy to learn about the chamber. Go to brainerdlakeschamber.com. You can click on the join button. It's a short form to fill out. Membership is an average of, for a small business, of $40 a month.
7: Mm-hmm.
15: So not a huge money commitment.
7: Right.
15: But it is an annual membership.
7: Okay.
15: And we start working for our members right away.
7: Yes, you do.
16: Right.
7: Okay, and in the meantime, we'll, of course, still encourage people to drive 210.
15: Definitely. Go to the businesses on 210, visit them, purchase items from them, be encouraging to them. There are ways to maneuver around.
7: Yes.
15: They're totally not blocked off, but
7: no.
15: Please don't forget about our businesses on Drive 210 with the Washington Street, road project, and... when this first phase gets done, there will be a break, and then it will go into the second phase.
7: That's right, but don't let the construction bug you. We're all used to construction. We can handle the pretty orange
15: cones.
7: It's
15: part of Minnesota.
7: It is. It's part of our charm, and please be aware of the workers who are working in those areas.
15: Be safe. Just don't barrel through.
7: Yeah, absolutely. Perfect. All right.
16: Thank you, Sue.
15: Thank you.
7: Appreciate you being here, Sue. Thank you so much. Sue Galligan from the Brainerd Lakes Chamber. She is the Director of Special Events, our guest today. I'm Tess Taylor, along with Eric Grant. That's today's edition of Community Focus. 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
17: I'm meteorologist Rodney Price. A mostly sunny sky developing as we head into the afternoon, and north winds on the gusty side, but can't beat these temperatures. Highs in the mid-70s. Mostly clear, lower 50s in the overnight. Winds will back down. On Wednesday, sunshine, upper 70s. A little warmer Thursday into the mid-80s. 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

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Today's Best Variety. It's lunchtime here. Mumford & Sons, Backstreet Boys, Haley Steinfeld coming up, plus your JJY noon cash call. The total is now $555.66. 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Here's Ed Sheeran.

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1: 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Today's best variety. It's Zeke hanging out today. Big news for shoe fans. Adidas is opening a huge new store at the Mall of America this fall. It's going to be over 9,000 square feet of Adidas shoes and sportswear and all kinds of fun stuff. Going to be on Level 2 East at the Mall of America. But the biggest hook, especially for basketball fans in Minnesota, is it's going to have an Anthony Edwards shop. Yes, number 5 for your Minnesota Timberwolves. And it's perfect because Ant has an exclusive deal with Adidas. And if you're going to open an Adidas store in Minnesota, Anthony Edwards should have his own section. Some more news on the store. It's supposed to have a customization and personalization option area where you can design your own shoes in a way. Mall of America says in a statement here that the new Adidas store will have a more immersive, modern shopping experience. And I love that Adidas is coming to Minnesota and leaning into Minnesota basketball, because do you remember the good old days, probably, what, 15 years ago, when you could go to Cub Foods, donate a can of corn, and get a free ticket to a Minnesota Timberwolves game? Man, how far we've come. We went from those days of Minnesota Timberwolves basketball to now having an Anthony Edwards.

0: It's 106.7 WJJY, today's best variety. All right, here we go. 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
4: I'm meteorologist Rodney Price. A mostly sunny sky developing as we head into the afternoon, and north winds on the gusty side, but can't beat these temperatures. Highs in the mid-70s. Mostly clear, lower 50s in the overnight. Winds will back down. On Wednesday, sunshine, upper 70s. A little warmer Thursday into the mid-80s. Barbecue with purpose. 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Right now, it's 70.
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Ellie Goulding, 106.7 WJJY. Today's Best Variety. T-Swift coming up this half hour. Justin Bieber, Ed Sheeran. Here's Teddy Swims on 106.7 WJJY.

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11: I'm meteorologist Rodney Price. A mostly sunny sky developing as we head into the afternoon, and north winds on the gusty side, but can't beat these temperatures. Highs in the mid-70s. Mostly clear, lower 50s in the overnight. Winds will back down. On Wednesday, sunshine, upper 70s. A little warmer Thursday into the mid-80s. Barbecue with purpose. That's Grandpa's Barbecue Sauce. Grandpa's BBQ Shop.com. Currently 71 degrees.

0: It's 106.7 WJJY, today's best variety. Zeke hanging out today. Now, I love history, and anytime I have an opportunity to learn something new and then share it with you, my friends, I'm going to do that, and especially when it comes to something as iconic as Rupert Holmes' Pina Colada song.
1: If you like pina colada.
0: Yeah, that one called Escape. It's not actually called the Pina Colada song. People call it that, but it's called Escape. One thing I recently learned about this song is that the original line was not, "Do you like pina coladas?" It was a lot more niche, and they changed it to pina coladas because the original lyrics don't have the same vacation energy. The original line was, "Do you like Humphrey Bogart?" Which fits, "Do you like Humphrey Bogart?" But it doesn't have that same energy. It does fit that want ad, though, because Humphrey Bogart is something that people want. Do you like watching Humphrey Bogart films and getting caught in the rain? That probably gets some attention to your ad, but not as much as, "Do you like drinking and making love at midnight?" That kind of, that ups the scale a little bit. The crazy part, though, is that Rupert Holmes changed the lyrics right before he recorded the song. And I think it's safe to say that the lyric change worked out pretty well for Rupert Holmes. I think the moral of the story here, if we're looking for a life lesson out of all this, is sometimes your first idea isn't your best one.

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9: I'm meteorologist Rodney Price. A mostly sunny sky developing as we head into the afternoon. And north winds on the gusty side, but can't beat these temperatures. Highs in the mid-70s. Mostly clear, lower 50s in the overnight. Winds will back down. On Wednesday, sunshine, upper 70s. A little warmer Thursday into the mid-80s. Barbecue with purpose. That's Grandpa's Barbecue Sauce. 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Right now, it's 73.
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1: 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Coming up on Wednesday, that's tomorrow already, holy buckets. Tomorrow is Wednesday, July 22nd. 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
13: I'm meteorologist Rodney Price. A mostly sunny sky developing as we head into the afternoon. At north winds on the gusty side, but can't beat these temperatures. Highs in the mid-70s. Mostly clear, lower 50s in the overnight. Winds will back down. On Wednesday, sunshine, upper 70s. A little warmer Thursday into the mid-80s. Barbecue with purpose. 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Right now it's 73.

0: It's 106.7 WJJY, today's best variety. It's Zeke hanging out today. If you want people to like you more, I've got a very easy skill that'll help with that. It's time for a valuable life lesson.
1: Well, you get a valuable life lesson.
2: I don't want a valuable life lesson.
3: I just want an ice cream.
0: So apparently, if you want people to like you more, say nice things about other people. That's it. That's your new habit. And I know that sounds like something your grandma would have told you years and years ago, but there's actually research behind it. It's this idea called spontaneous trait transference, which basically means when you describe someone in a certain way, people start to associate that trait with you too. So if you're always saying things like, oh, she's so thoughtful and he's really dependable and they're just such a kind person, people subconsciously start thinking of you as thoughtful and dependable and kind. But there is a flip side to this. If you're always saying things like, oh, she's so rude and he's so lazy, they're so dramatic. Well, guess what? People may start attaching those traits to you, even if you're talking about somebody else. And that's pretty humbling because we've all had those moments where we thought we were just venting. Now, I don't think that this means you can never be honest and you can never vent. Sometimes people really do behave poorly, but it does make you think what kind of energy you're carrying into a room with you, because the way you talk about other people tells others what you notice, what you value, and what you dwell on. And maybe the more likable people aren't trying that hard to be likable. They're just generous with their words. They look for the good and they say it out loud. That's a pretty good habit to have, because even if it didn't make people like you more, it'll still make you a better person to be around.

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6: I'm meteorologist Rodney Price. A mostly sunny sky developing as we head into the afternoon, and north winds on the gusty side, but can't beat these temperatures. Highs in the mid-70s. Mostly clear, lower 50s in the overnight. Winds will back down. On Wednesday, sunshine, upper 70s. A little warmer Thursday into the mid-80s. Barbecue with purpose. 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

It's 106.7 WJJY, today's best variety. That does it for me, Zeke. Same time, same place tomorrow, 10 to 3 here on JJY. Dave D is next. Stick around. 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Here's Maroon 5, 106.7 WJJY. Can't wait to hang out again tomorrow. Baby,

Listening to Zeke on JJY is way cheaper than therapy. And he plays better music, too. 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

All right, what's happening, everybody? It's Dave D for the 106.7 WJJY Afternoon Drive. And man, oof, I got a show for you, right? I know I say it all the time, but it's the truth. I really do. I try to put together an awesome, fun show, something to get you excited about. Because some of y'all still got a couple hours before you get home. Some of you are already on your way home, and you're like, whew. This won't end fast enough, and you're right, because we got to get to the real reason why you're here. It's not because of me. No, I got some great music lined up for you. Camila Cabello, Benson Boone, Kelly Clarkson, Niall Horan, and so much more all on the way, and it kicks off right now. A little bit of Havana. Ooh la la. It's all here on WJJY.

If you're heading down towards the cities, or we know they're going to be coming up here in a couple of days, you're going to want to have this warning that I'm about to tell you coming up after Niall Horan, because, hey, look, I know here in the BLA we speed a little bit, but it's going to be a little bit more dangerous down there now. I'll tell you why coming up on WJJY.

0: So everybody knows that everybody comes up from the cities for right around Thursday. Sometimes they get here Wednesday afternoon and stay till Sunday. But I know actually of a few people that they go down to the cities to avoid all the people coming up from the cities. This is a pretty good plan, if you ask me. But if you are heading down, you're going to be you're going to want to be careful because right now MNDOT are testing out speed cameras around work sites. Construction sites are going to have them for sure. No tickets will be issued during the test period, but if these things go live, a speeding ticket in a construction zone? Oh, man, you're talking about a double the fine at minimum, especially in some states. Oof. So they're on their way out. Be careful down there. They say they're not going to ticket anybody, but we've all heard that before, haven't we? Nah, trust me. You don't want to get a ticket.
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6: I'm meteorologist Rodney Price. A mostly sunny sky developing as we head into the afternoon, and north winds on the gusty side, but can't beat these temperatures. Highs in the mid-70s. Mostly clear, lower 50s in the overnight. Winds will back down. On Wednesday, sunshine, upper 70s. A little warmer Thursday into the mid-80s. Barbecue with purpose. That's Grandpa's Barbecue Sauce. 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

106.7 WJJY, the cash call coming up this afternoon, $457.98. That's 45798, brought to you by Lake Latitude Nisswa. Don't forget, we're giving away a t-shirt again today as well.

0: I mentioned earlier with the cash call that we are giving away another I knew the cash call, but they didn't call me t-shirt. Today we're doing that all week this week, Monday through Friday. All you got to do is listen to the cash call at 520. If somebody wins it, they're going to get the t-shirt. But if they don't win it, then you got to tell me what the next cash call is. Some people have been kind of confused on how the contest works. It's really simple. Some of y'all have figured out the equation. You got the numbers in your head. I'm going to tell you, you get within 5 cents of the next cash call, I'm going to give you the t-shirt. All right, so you got to be within that 5 cents window. Currently, your cash call is $457.98. I know what it's going to go up to. I have it written down right here. All you got to do is be within 5 cents, plus or minus. So I'm a pretty fair guy. Figure that out, and that t-shirt is yours. If you have any more questions, you can hit us up. 218-828-1067 on the JJY text line.
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9: I'm meteorologist Rodney Price. A mostly sunny sky developing as we head into the afternoon, and north winds on the gusty side, but can't beat these temperatures. Highs in the mid-70s. Mostly clear, lower 50s in the overnight. Winds will back down. On Wednesday, sunshine, upper 70s. A little warmer Thursday into the mid-80s. Barbecue with purpose. That's Grandpa's Barbecue Sauce. 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

30 minutes of commercial-free music. That's what you're in the middle of right now here on 106.7 WJJY. A little Miles Smith, Leona Lewis, maybe even some Panic at the Disco for you. All on the way.

Millie Bobby Brown, she's a great actress. I liked her. I liked her more outside of Stranger Things, but I don't know if I like her for what she said on a podcast. I'll tell you what it was coming up next on JJY.

0: everybody's been on a road trip and they want to get somewhere immediately, so they try to limit how long they're going to stop. When I was still driving back to Indiana, the only time I stopped was legitimately if I was out of gas. Don't ask me about the bathroom. We're not going to get into that, but we do have to get into Millie Bobby Brown's bathroom stunts that she does, because hers, I think, are just worse. It's 106.7 WJJY. She was speaking on a podcast, and apparently she has a travel pee cup. Yeah, I know. Gross, right? Well, it's because she doesn't like public restrooms, and I get that, but it's just because she's never stopped at a Quick Trip or a Buc-ee's. Or there's another good one. Casey. I haven't had a bad Casey's bathroom experience. But she refuses to go into a public restroom, so she kind of does her business in the car. And I'm going to be honest, not in my truck. I don't care how cool Millie Bobby Brown is. I don't care if she was my girl. She's not. I don't care. But I'm going to tell you, I would kick you out, and you can go pee in the woodline like a regular animal like I am.
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13: I'm meteorologist Mace Michaels. Tonight, a mostly clear sky and cooler. Lows in the upper 40s to near 50. For tomorrow, lots of sunshine. Pleasant day with less wind and highs in the mid-70s. Then it heats up for the rest of the week and into the weekend. Into the 80s, chance of storms Friday night. lakes, great food, and friendly faces. It's all in Worthington, Minnesota, and it's worth a look. Right now, it's 73.

I'll tell you what, Shaboozy, I got some good news for you. First off, I got some Christina Aguilera for you. Secondly, if you go to shopbebay.com, there's always a great deal. 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I feel like-

I'm not somebody that goes and spoils anything. You get 2 weeks, all right? That is the rule, and that is the official rule, too, of the 106.7 WJJY Afternoon Drive. You get 2 weeks, all right? If something's been out for 2 weeks, that's it. Then we get to talk about it. What I'm really hating right now is there's several accounts on X that keep popping up no matter how many times I blame

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11: I'm meteorologist Mace Michaels. Tonight, a mostly clear sky and cooler. Lows in the upper 40s to near 50. For tomorrow, lots of sunshine. Pleasant day with less wind and highs in the mid-70s. Then it heats up for the rest of the week and into the weekend. Into the 80s, chance of storms Friday night. Lakes, great food, and friendly faces. It's all in Worthington, Minnesota, and it's worth a look. It's 71 right now.

106.7 WJJY, it's time for the Dirtbag of the Day. And the lesson with this one is if at first you don't succeed, try to kill your husband again. Yeah, this lady down in Alabama, she's an attorney, mind you. She just got released not too long ago for trying to murder her husband. She was trying to place fentanyl in his different drinks and food. It doesn't say why she wanted to kill him. Maybe just alimony was going to be too much, especially if you can post a $4,000 bail. Just going to say that, I guess. Well, they were like, you know what? She's a lawyer. She's done great things. We'll let her out. What harm could she do? She conspired with other people to actively go in and poison this guy again. Yeah, that's right. Again. Not the, she didn't learn her lesson at all. So they had to go in and arrest her again. And they're like, yeah, we're not letting you out this time. We know better than that. That's our Dirtbag of the Day here on 106.7 WJJY.

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Don't forget, we are giving away a Cash Call t-shirt after we give away the Cash Call, hopefully, today. 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

0: All right, I tried calling Lori, and Lori, unfortunately, you did pick up, or you're just like, you know what? 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All right, just got to call in and tell me what tomorrow's amount's going to be. 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
10: I'm meteorologist Mace Michaels. Tonight, a mostly clear sky and cooler. Lows in the upper 40s to near 50. For tomorrow, lots of sunshine. Pleasant day with less wind and highs in the mid-70s. Then it heats up for the rest of the week and into the weekend. Into the 80s, chance of storms Friday night. Lakes, great food and friendly faces. It's all in Worthington, Minnesota, and it's worth a look. Right now, it's 73.
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0: Hey, Bill, what can I do for you?
1: Yeah, I'm going to take a guess.
0: All right, what you got?
1: I think it's going to be $459.73.
0: Nope, sorry, Bill. Try again tomorrow. Still looking for a winner for our WJJY t-shirt giveaway. All you got to do is get it within 5 cents. 5 cents. We said this earlier. 5 cents of tomorrow's total, and you are going to walk away with our limited edition t-shirt.

0: 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What's your cash call guess for tomorrow morning?
1: My guess would be 460.10.
0: All right. You were within 5 cents, and I did say that was the rule. It's actually 460.06.
1: Nice.
0: Yep, so you are going to be our Cash Call T-shirt recipient. We need you to hold on the line for me, okay? We'll be giving away another T-shirt tomorrow at 5:20. But first, we got to get you set up for tomorrow morning with Eric and Tess in the Morning Mess. $460.06. 460.06. 460.06 is your Cash Call amount, brought to you by Lake Latitude in Nisswa.
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We'll have another shirt to give away tomorrow. All right. 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

0: am not one to tell you you have to get a dog from the shelter or a cat from the shelter. That's a whole risk in on itself. But if you want to, I got to tell you what, my friends over at Heart are actually helping you out with that, all right? Right now, coming up, they are going to be reducing the fees on all their dogs to $100 plus tax, and some cats, $50 plus tax as well. Now, you're going to have to get these animals spayed and neutered. Don't be mad at me. Be mad at Bob Barker. But he's right, all right? Cats breed out of control, and they decimate the wildlife population, especially when it comes to birds. And look, we don't want any loons going missing because, you know, Fluffy decided he wanted to get his freak on. Anyway, if you need to, if you're trying to add to the family in a way that you think is right for you by getting a dog or a cat, why not check out our friends over at Heart? Tell them WJJY sent you.
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17: I'm meteorologist Mace Michaels. Tonight, a mostly clear sky and cooler. Lows in the upper 40s to near 50. For tomorrow, lots of sunshine. Pleasant day with less wind and highs in the mid-70s. Then it heats up for the rest of the week and into the weekend. Into the 80s, chance of storms Friday night. Lakes, great food and friendly faces. It's all in Worthington, Minnesota, and it's worth a look. Currently, it's 72 degrees. W-

I'm going to tell you, I've seen Mick Jagger's moves, and they make me laugh. I don't know what Maroon 5 and Christina Aguilera were singing about here on WJJY.

0: cats earlier. You can go over to Heart, and they're reducing the fees to pick up their cats right now, $50 plus tax. Or you might go down to Florida and find this mail carrier who thought she was doing the right thing, but she wasn't. It's 1067 WJJY. A mail carrier in Florida had over 70 cats living in just terrible conditions, all because she'd be walking along. She's like, oh, hey, look, a kitty, and picks it up and takes it with her. That isn't the definition of crazy cat lady. I don't know what is. She was trying to do the right thing. I just don't think she thought that whole plan through when she had over 80 of them. They said, ugh. Apparently, they actually have to condemn the building. That's how bad a condition it is now.
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2: I'm meteorologist Mace Michaels. Tonight, a mostly clear sky and cooler. Lows in the upper 40s to near 50. For tomorrow, lots of sunshine. Pleasant day with less wind and highs in the mid-70s. Then it heats up for the rest of the week and into the weekend, into the 80s, chance of storms Friday night. Lakes, great food, and friendly faces. It's all in Worthington, Minnesota, and it's worth a look. Currently, it's 72 degrees.
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All right, that's it for me. Dave D here on 106.7 WJJY. I will catch you tomorrow. We'll be back at it again with some fun and excitement. Till then, making way for Brooke Michaels. She's coming in to take you to midnight. Till then, have a good one. W.